Waxahachie on the Current, that one from the Out in the Storm album, a tune called Never Been Wrong. Opening up my evening, I'm Mac Wilson on this rainy Thursday night. Later on, you've got not one but two opportunities to hear brand new albums. Part of the Current's on-air listening party series, Rostam unveils his brand new album, American Stories, at 9 o'clock. And then Genesis Owusu, his new record, Red Star Woo and the Worldwide Scourge, premieres at 10 o'clock tonight. So two new albums back-to-back later on. Ahead this hour, music from Aretha Franklin, who recently finished as the runner-up in your 893 Essential Voices countdown last week. Minnesota music from an artist who will be playing one of the many live stages at the Minnesota State Fair later in the summer, and the new collaboration between Mount Joy and Gigi Perez. Mount Joy playing at the Minnesota Yacht Club Festival. Meanwhile, Gigi Perez will be opening up for Noah Kahan over the summer. This new one, In the Middle, on the Current.

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Dua Sale, joined by Bon Iver on that one. A couple of collaborations that they have together on the new Dua Sale album of Earth and Wires. That's called Glow. With Jose Gonzalez, who played in town a couple of weeks ago and stopped by the Current studio. Keep an eye on thecurrent.org. At a future date, we'll have that video to unveil for you. Back to 2007 and down the line. Cracker in Teen Angst and Mount Joy collaborating with Gigi Perez on the newest called In the Middle. 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Minnesota Aurora's women's soccer season kicks off on Thursday, May 21st at TCO Stadium. Tickets and more information at mnaurora.com. 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Jalen Ngonda preparing the new album Doctrine of Love, out later in the spring, his second full length. 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

That's Minnesota Music of Derry and their song Polaroid, and they are one of the many artists who will be playing one of the free stages out at the Minnesota State Fair this summer, playing the newly christened Luther Otto Band Shell on the evenings of September 6th and September 7th, September 7th being Labor Day, so the final 2 days of the State Fair Derry, doing the set out at the Band Shell. Also in that set, listen to the Black Keys playing at the Minnesota Yacht Club Festival this summer and their take on You Got to Lose, and the late Aretha Franklin, who came in at number 2 in your 893 Essential Voices countdown behind only Prince, and the song called Something He Can Feel. Jalen Ngonda began the newest His Doctrine of Love. On this Thursday night, a reminder that the new album from Rostam premieres in the Currents on-air listening party coming up at 9, followed by the new record from Genesis Owusu at 10. 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

Ayo, it's Genesis Owusu and my new album, Red Star Wu and the Worldwide Scourge, is out on Friday. You want to hear it early? 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

Hey, it's Roston. My new album, American Stories, is out on Friday. But do you want to hear it early? 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At some point in making this record, I realized the album I wanted to make was one that reflected my identity as both Iranian and American. 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

Courtney Barnett performing live at the Palace Theater this coming Saturday night, and Stay in Your Lane from the new record Creature of Habit, Little Violent Femmes and Kiss Off and the War on Drugs, getting help from Lucius on backing vocals on I Don't Live Here Anymore. New Minnesota music of Nerdy, the latest is Purple in the Sky. Thursday night, a couple of rain showers falling, as at least while I was driving into work, and may continue throughout the night. Let's find out together whether it will continue. Maybe some isolated thunder as well. That's exciting. Lows in the upper 50s tonight, but then sunny and highs in the mid-80s for Friday, sunny and highs in the lower 80s for Saturday, then maybe some rain throughout the day on Sunday with highs in the upper 70s. If you're thinking about becoming a member of Minnesota Public Radio, last week was the current spring member drive. 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So last week was the member drive and the 893 Essential Voices countdown. You'll hear the artist that you voted to the number 60 spot in your Essential Voices later in the set. Sam Fender collaborating with Olivia Dean on Rain Me In on The Current.

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Nirvana and Smells Like Teen Spirit on the current from their Nevermind release from 1991 has been voted on various occasions in various countdowns and March Music Madness as your favorite album of the 1990s, and you voted Kurt Cobain to the number 60 spot in your Essential Voices countdown last week. 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Minnesota music of Runo Plum and Sickness and Sam Fender teaming up with Olivia Dean on the newest called Rain Me In. It's about 5 minutes after 8 o'clock on this Thursday night. I'm Mac Wilson, and in about 1 hour, your opportunity to hear the new Rostam album in full, American Stories, followed by the new record from Genesis Owusu, Red Star Woo and the Worldwide Scourge, with the artists sharing stories behind the songs, and you can hear them before they're in stores or on streaming services. That begins at 9. This hour, new stuff from Devin Gilfillian, a Kinks cover from a band that was based out of Ann Arbor, Michigan, and Beba Doobie collaborating with the Marias, All I Did Was Dream of You on the current.

Stronger Together, that's from Tori Amos on The Current and the new record In Times of Dragons. Walk the Moon and Anna's Son, Daniel Caesar with Who Knows. Beba Doobie started All I Did Was Dream of You with help from the Marias on that song. About 20 minutes after 8 o'clock, The Current's on-air listening party with the new record from Rostam, American Stories, begins at 9, followed by Genesis Owusu and Red Star Wu and The Worldwide Scourge. The Blue Ox Festival featuring Charlie Crockett, Pert Near Sandstone, Valerie June, and many, many more takes place in Eau Claire, Wisconsin, June 25th through 27th. And The Current has your chance to win a pair of weekend passes to the festival over at thecurrent.org/giveaways. Straight ahead, another artist who will be in town this fall. I know that narrows it down a lot. But for real, somebody who is making a stop back in the Minneapolis-St. Paul area. Also, music of Devin Gilfillian. Let's go with this one. It's from the new record Time Will Tell. He'll be playing at the Yacht Club Festival this summer. This is Hold On, Hourglass on The Current.

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1: There's lots of Kix era birthdays in mid-May. Artists like Chris Novoselic of Nirvana, Nine Inch Nails frontman Trent Reznor, Devo's Mark Mothersbaugh, and Enya all have candles to count. 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

Jill Scott and Be Great, with help from Trombone Shorty on that cut, from the new album To Whom This May Concern. Local sounds of Yam House, One Bullet Left, Shopping, and their tune Initiative, and Arlo Parks, that one called Beams. On The Current on this Thursday night, The Current's on-air listening party with the new record from Rostam, American Story, starting at 9 o'clock, then the new album from Genesis Owusu at 10. Some rain moving through the Twin Cities area, maybe even some thunder as well, as there have been reports of thunder. So it's a fact that it is happening. Lows in the upper 50s tonight, sunny and highs in the mid-80s on Friday, sunny and highs in the lower 80s on Saturday, with a good chance of rain and thunder on Sunday, with highs in the upper 70s. Jack White performing at the Armory in November, The Newest God, and The Broken Ribs on The Current.

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0: Mavis Staples on the current. That's called Sad and Beautiful World, a cover of a Mark Linkous composition that he did with his band Sparkle Horse. It is the title tune to her new album, with two dates coming up at the Ordway this summer with the band Lucius. The voice of Lou Barlow and Sebado on Ocean, and Jack White began that set, God and the Broken Ribs, one of a couple of new songs that he released as singles earlier this spring, hitting the road, including a stop at the Armory in November. 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I'm Mac Wilson. It's listener-supported radio. Last week, The Current wrapped up our spring member drive, and it did the 893 Essential Voices countdown. You can still get involved with The Current and contribute online at thecurrent.org. Lots of ways that you can contribute, including picking up the Minnesota State Parks vehicle permit, your last chance for the year to pick that up when you make a contribution at thecurrent.org. 9 o'clock on a Thursday night, that means it's time for a couple of new records. The new Rostam album, American Stories, to be followed by Genesis Owusu, Red Star Wu, and the Worldwide Scourge. Now, Rostam Batmanglij used to be in the band Vampire Weekend for their first couple of records that they did. Then he departed the band. He's still on good terms with them. He's done some various production work with his old mates and Vampire Weekend from time to time, but has a couple of solo records under his belt as well, and the new one, American Stories, out tomorrow. Rostam sharing stories behind the album. It is The Current's on-air listening party.
1: Hey there. You're listening to The Current's on-air listening party. I'm Rostam, and I'm here feeling very excited to share my new album, American Stories, with you. American Stories was inspired by this idea that I had for quite a number of years to bring Persian music into my world as a songwriter more thoroughly than I ever had before. In Vampire Weekend, a song I wrote called Young Lion brought in Persian melodies and played them on the piano. When I was making my first solo recordings, the song Wood was one of my solo songs that brought in elements of Persian music. But on this record, I was really trying to take that further than I had before. So as we listen together, I'll speak a little bit about this desire to bring Persian music into my world and how that sort of combined with a second desire of mine, which was to make the most American sounding album that I ever have as Rostam. And here's the first song from my album, American Stories. The song is called Like a Spark. I hope you enjoy it.

0: Great stuff from Rostam on the current, the new solo release, American Stories. He's premiering for you on the current. The new record will be in stores tomorrow and on streaming services later tonight. Nice little note that when you go to his Bandcamp page, he says that it'll be issued on coriander vinyl. That's a very evocative phrasing, with a full lyric booklet for the record as well. Three songs into the new record of Rostam, with six more to go. And support for the current on-air listening parties comes from The Electric Fetus, a gathering place for music fans and home for all things vinyl since 1968, buying and selling used vinyl and offering new releases in-store and online at electricfetus.com. 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Let's see what's up with the collaboration with Claro on the album.
1: Hey, it's Rostam, and we're listening to my new album, American Stories, together. The next song is called Hardy. It features Claro. Claro and I worked on her debut album together, Immunity, which came out in 2019. You might know a couple tracks from that album. There's one called Sophia and another called Bags. We're both really proud of that work, and it was so nice to reunite 7 years later for my new song, Hardy, which is on American Stories. I hope you enjoy it.

Hi, it's Rostam, and we're listening to my album American Stories together. The next song I want you to hear is a song called Forgive Is to Know. This is a song that I wrote over a number of years. It started with a chord progression that I recorded on guitar. I then took this recording of me playing guitar, and I kind of traveled around the world and around America with it. I had this recording on Dropbox, and I would play it in all kinds of different places, on airplanes, driving to New England, traveling, sitting in my kitchen. And as I would listen to it, I would write melodies and lyrics. And I spent a handful of years writing melodies and lyrics for this song before I actually even attempted to record any of the vocal parts. And so when it was time to record the vocal parts, I actually referenced this song-making process. Well, actually, the opening lyric of the song is, I've been working slowly and time can help a song. The chords are set in stone, but the words I'm working on. So I'm literally speaking about the act of songwriting. And it's something I haven't done very much before as a songwriter, and something that I've almost felt was like a treacherous landscape to traverse. But here on Forgive Is to Know, from my new album, American Stories, I do just that. And I hope you enjoy it. So here's Forgive Is to Know by Rostam. That's me.

Hi, it's Rostam. We're listening to my new album, On the Current. My album is called American Stories, and the next song I want you to hear is called To Feel No Way. This is the last song that I finished for this album, and originally I conceived of my album as an 8-song album, but when this song sort of came together, it felt right, and it felt like it should actually be a 9-song album. I worked with my friend Tobias Gesso Jr. on finishing the lyrics and melodies of this song. And Tobias is an amazing songwriter. He's written hits that have topped pop charts. He's also written a couple of incredible classics with Adele. And he and I got to know each other through working on Haim together. I love Tobias, and I'm so glad that we could come together on this song. It's called To Feel No Way. I hope you like it.

0: to Feel No Way from Rostam and the new record American Stories, as Rostam shared that it brought the number of songs on the record from 8 to 9 to the point where I was doing a double take, you know, putting together the on-air listening party. Like, there's only 9 songs on this album, and he originally planned it to be even shorter, but then added that one at the last moment. To Feel No Way, his collaboration with Tobias Gesso Jr. Also, Forgive Is To Know, and the collaboration with Claro is Hardy reuniting after they made Claro's debut album together a couple of years back. Support for the current on-air listening party comes from Little Moments Count. The first 3 years of life are critical for brain development. Talking and singing help form the pathways that build a child's brain for life. More information at littlemomentscount.org. So 3 songs left on the Rostam album, and remember that the Genesis Owusu record will be premiering in full starting at 10 o'clock. This one, Rostam sharing the story behind The Road to Death on The Current.
1: Hi, this is Rostam, and we're listening to my new album American Stories together. The next song I want you to hear is called The Road to Death. This is a song that I wrote on guitar at my kitchen table. That style of writing is a very traditional songwriting style, and it's one that I don't use that often anymore. I like to build tracks and put them on my Dropbox and then play them back for myself and come up with vocal parts over the tracks that I've recorded. But occasionally I will write a song in this so-called traditional style. And The Road to Death was one of those songs that I wrote in this traditional manner. It's in an open E tuning, which is something that I used quite a bit throughout American Stories. And I was definitely inspired by learning a handful of Bob Dylan songs that are also in open E tuning. So without further ado, here is my song, The Road to Death. It's one of my favorite songs that I've ever written.

Hey, it's Rostam, and we're back listening to my new album, American Stories, together. The next song I want to play for you is one called Come Apart. In this song, I played the drums, which is kind of rare for me to play drums on my own songs, but I can play a very simple beat with a decent amount of proficiency. In this song, I was really inspired by Neil Young and how simple his drum parts are on some of his best songs. So without further ado, here is a song called Come Apart from my new album, American Stories. I hope you like it.

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0: Thanks for listening to my new album, American Stories on the Current. I hope you enjoyed it. It's my third album as a solo artist. You can find it everywhere tomorrow. I'm very proud of it, and I'm very excited to share it with you a little bit early right here on The Current.
1: Well, there you had it, the wonderful new record from Ross Stem called American Stories, collaborating with Amir Yagmai on that closing tune, The Wait, another one of the songs, as Ross Stem has said, he wanted to demonstrate more of a Persian influence on this new album. And Come Apart before that, an interesting little detail that Rostam noted, where he says that he drew inspiration from classic Neil Young songs and their very simple drum parts. And you hear him say that, you're like, okay. And then you pick it out, like, it's totally Out on the Weekend by Neil Young. So nice throwback with the sound. And also The Road to Death. The new record from Rostam, American Stories,

out tomorrow, part of the Currents On Air listening party. I am Mac Wilson, and guess what? You get to hear another brand new album in full, the terrific, angry, and yet joyful new release from Genesis Owusu, Red Star Woo and the Worldwide Scourge, that'll debut starting at 10 o'clock. Music here of Houndmouth from the new Lordy album, it's Tiger Blood on the Current.

0: Brandi Carlile and Human on The Current. Listen to that with the newest from Houndmouth called Tiger Blood on this Thursday night. Mac Wilson, I've got another album for you to listen to for the very first time before its release. The new record from Australian musician Genesis Owusu, Red Star Wu, and The Worldwide Scourge will be premiering starting at 10 o'clock. Some light rain moving through the Twin Cities area, 61 degrees right now. Maybe some isolated thunder overnight. Beautiful Friday, sunny and highs in the mid-80s on Friday. Then sunny and highs in the lower 80s on Sunday, Saturday, and then rain possibly returning on Sunday. Musician Ray collaborated with famed composer Hans Zimmer in putting together the arrangement to this new one, Click Clack Symphony, on The Current.
1: Did you know the

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0: Lou Reed on the current and perfect day from his Transformer solo album. Listen to Stars and the Night Starts Here, and a new cut from Ray and the new record This Music May Contain Hope, collaborating with famed composer Hans Zimmer on Click Clack Symphony. Mac Wilson doing double duty on the current's on-air listening party tonight, as a little while ago you listened to Rostam premiere his new album American Stories, and Australian musician Genesis Owusu premiering his new album Red Star Woo and the Worldwide Scourge. And I'll admit that if you're listening in Australia, yeah, it's out by now, because you're way ahead of us by now, to the point where I had a conversation with Genesis a couple of weeks back. It will be premiering at thecurrent.org at a future date, and it was already morning time over there. I'm like, well, how's tomorrow? It's got to be better than it is today here in the U.S. of A. So Genesis Owusu addressing a lot of, well, current events and just the state of the world by diving into this new record. It's angry and yet defiant and just a fantastic record that you're going to want to put on. Maybe not in front of the kids. We've bowdlerized it for radio play. It's Genesis Owusu sharing his new album, Red Star Woo and the Worldwide Scourge, on The Current.
1: Hello, hello, hello. My name is Genesis Owusu, and you are now tuned in to The Current's on-air listening party. I am extremely excited to finally share with you my new album, Red Star Woo and the Worldwide Scourge. Not only because I'm excited to share a new body of work with you, but because this music is extremely pertinent, very much in the here and now, and talking to the absurdities of life on Earth in the 2020s. I don't have to tell you that we're living in an age of mass political gaslighting, genocide, unchecked power from those at the top of the food chain, regular people struggling to afford anything while being pitted against each other with superficial culture wars. I live in Australia and I feel it. And we all saw what happened in your community with rogue paramilitaries running up and down your streets. As the album title speaks to, this is a worldwide scourge that can only hope to be beaten with a worldwide solidarity. Just like your community in Minnesota, the rest of us have no intention of just laying down and letting things fly. So I hope some songs from this album can serve as a soundtrack to your resistance, your resilience, your love, and your community. With all that being said, my name is Genesis Owusu, and this is my album's first song, Pirate Radio.

My name is Genesis Owusu, and you are now tuned in to The Currents On Air Listening Party. And we're listening to my new album, Red Star Woo and the Worldwide Scourge. The next track is called Hellstar, featuring Duckworth, straight out of LA. A big theme of this album is time, making a change while we have the time to do it, but also living while we have the time, loving and lusting and enjoying while we have the time. I wanted to make a post-apocalyptic, sludge-funk love jam. And here it is, Hellstar.

0: that?
1: Apathy is a grave. Don't let the numbness drug you, Red Star. Earth, heaven, hell, what's the difference? Long I

0: Genesis Owusu joined by Lady Hawk on that song. It's called Falling Both Ways. You're listening to the new record Red Star Woo and the Worldwide Scourge in the Currents On Air listening party. Also listen to Hell Star, his collaboration with Duckworth, Stampede, which you may have been enjoying on the Current over the last few months, and the opening tune Pirate Radio. It's all here on the Current as Genesis Owusu walking us through the new record and diving into the concept of the Worldwide Scourge. Genesis Owusu sharing stories behind the new album.
1: Hello, it's Genesis Owusu. Thank you for listening to my new album, Red Star Woo and the Worldwide Scourge, which comes out tomorrow, finally. The next song is the title track, titled The Worldwide Scourge. So I wrote most of this album throughout 2024, and it felt like people were still trying to come to terms with what kind of world we were living in. All kinds of things were in motion, but no one really knew what to say. So I decided I just needed to say what it was, from my perspective, of course. No vagueness, no metaphor, just what it was. This is the center of the album because it's the true encapsulation of my mindset at the time of writing. Here is The Worldwide Scourge.
2: But there is a difference.

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But one huff from the wolf will turn this house into Chernobyl. 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

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How dare they pillage Gaza and still have the nerve to sleep at night? I hope your final flight comes soon. 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

0: just keeps going.
1: That's really one of the overriding sentiments of the new record of Genesis Owusu. Life just keeps going. Whether we are ready or not, the world will continue in Genesis Owusu, sort of addressing the fury and the pace at which the world goes around us. We can be there for it or we cannot be. I'm not very articulate about it, but I mean, man, the first time that I sat down and listened to this Genesis Owusu album, it was before interviewing Genesis last month, and it was on the same day in April that President Donald Trump threatened nuclear annihilation of the Iranian people. So understandably, we had a lot on our minds that day. So sitting down with the Genesis Owusu album that day, I told Genesis, I'm like, look, this is what's going on our mind. And he sent ideas of solidarity with the Americans trying to go through our everyday life against this wild backdrop of what life is. And Genesis pointed out that this song is clearly meant to be satirical while also touching on a nerve one way or the other. The next cut, Most Normal American Voter on the current.

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0: culture wars when there's bombing at your feet. It's not left and right.
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0: Just up and down.
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That one called For Life, also Situations, and a thunderous new song, Death Cult Zombie. Incredibly catchy while also being very angry and topical at the same time. And Most Normal American Voter, which Genesis Owusu assures us that he does mean satirically. You're listening to The Current. I'm Mac Wilson. A couple of more songs on the new Genesis Owusu album, supported by Pym Arts High School, growing student artists in music, theater, dance, visual, and media arts. 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Learn more at their monthly info sessions, pymartshs.org. Continuing, three more songs on the record, starting with Runnin' Out of Time, the new record from Genesis Owusu, The Current's On-Air Listening Party.

Hello, once again, my name is Genesis Owusu, and you have listened to my new album, Red Star Woo and the Worldwide Scourge, On the Current. We've finally made it to the final track. On an album of energy, chaos, anger, love, rebellion, I wanted to end on a note of hope and community. I am with you, hopefully you are with me, and it's only together that we can move forward. Here is the final track on my album, titled One for All.

0: 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Thank you very much for listening to my new album, Red Star Wu and the Worldwide Scourge on The Current.
1: Thank you to Genesis Owusu for sharing the brand new record. And again, I sat down and chatted with him last month in a full-length interview about that. The new record will be airing at a future date. The new record will be out later tonight and in stores tomorrow. Thank you for listening to The Current. 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Art of Whirl happening this weekend in northeast Minneapolis and beyond, really. And Minnesota musician Sophie Hiroko playing a bill happening at Pillar Forum tomorrow night. This is Ashes on The Current.

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It's Rent I Pay from the They Want My Soul album. Mac Wilson with your soundtrack Until Midnight, with tunes ahead from Mumford & Sons featuring Chris Stapleton, one from Serotones, one from Pavement, and the amusingly named new band Telehealth from the Green World Image album. 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
1: 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This month's list includes tender folk musician Sadie Gustafson-Zook, modern R&B singer-songwriter Jordan Johnston, heavy rock and rollers Mary Jam, electronic artists May and Alona, and more. 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Pertnir Sandstone are the local show's Artist of the Month. The veteran string band behind the Blue Ox Music Festival are celebrating their 9th studio album, Side by Side.
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Mumford & Sons, joined by Chris Stapleton on that new one here from the Prize Fighter album. Over You from Serotones, Listen to Pavement and Rattled by the Rush from the Wowie Zowie album, and the newest from Telehealth is called Cool Job. Mac Wilson on this Thursday night, and looking ahead to later in the summer, lots of live music opportunities that you have an opportunity to win tickets to, including the Blue Ox Festival, featuring music from Charlie Crockett, Pertner Sandstone, Valerie June, and more. It's going down in Eau Claire, Wisconsin on June 25th through 27th. The Current has your opportunity to win a pair of weekend passes to the festival at thecurrent.org/giveaways. 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Johnny Blue Skies, the recording moniker of Sturgill Simpson, with his backing band The Dark Clouds, from the new record Mutiny After Midnight, its Situation, on The Current.

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Gorillaz on the current, joined by Black Thought of the band The Roots on The Moon Cave, Nina Simone in her cover of a Bob Dylan tune, Just Like a Woman, Tyler, the Creator's Ring Ring Ring, and Johnny Blue Skies and the Dark Clouds with their newest Situation. 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Learn more at westopolis.org. One from Afghan Whigs, who played in town earlier this week. One from Biji Key, the trio, who will be playing at the Eau Claire Festival in July. And Lucy Dacus, performing at the Minnesota Yacht Club Festival in July with Planting Tomatoes on the current.

0: 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Rosdom, formerly of Vampire Weekend, has a new solo album called American Stories that he wrote to reflect his identity as both Iranian and American.
1: At some point in making this record, I realized the album I wanted to make was one that reflected my identity as both Iranian and American.
0: Then, Ghanaian-Australian artist Genesis Owusu shares songs from his third studio album, Red Star Wu and the Worldwide Scourge, a piercing reflection on the political, social, and economic flames engulfing society.
2: I don't have to tell you that we're living in an age of mass political gaslighting, genocide, unchecked power from those at the top of the food chain, regular people struggling to afford anything while being pitted against each other with superficial culture wars.
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It's Death Cab for Cutie on The Current and their song Riptides. The Afghan Whigs and What Jail Is Like. B.G. Key, Joe Rainey, S. Carey, and Dylan Bijikens Jenkins. They'll be performing at the Eau Claire Festival on the 24th of July. Their song Giga Wabamin Come Through, and Lucy Dacus began the newest Planting Tomatoes. 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Mac Wilson signing off for the evening, back in tomorrow night at 7 o'clock. 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

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From local to legendary, indie to influential, and new to nostalgic, connecting our community one song at a time.

Sitcom fans might recognize that song as That 70s Song because of the version recorded by Todd Griffin for That 70s Show, but indie rock heads know it as In the Street. It's Big Star with one from number one record on The Current. I'm Gannon, hanging out with you here, and that is the number one record, the first song of the day on this Friday. We're past midnight. I'm going to be hanging out here for the next 5 hours on the overnight shift, and I am absolutely stoked about what's coming up here. In the near future on The Current, we're going to be hearing new tunes from Robin and Jesse Wells. Yeah, we got dance pop and we got protest folk music. We'll also hear from a 13-piece local band that blends hip-hop, R&B, soul, and country influence. Coming up in just a few minutes, a Record of the Year winner at the Grammys, a throwback from LCD Sound System, and a new song inspired by LCD Sound System. First things first, I think there's no better way to start off a Friday than by rocking out, and this band's got you covered in that department. It's Rat Boys, it's Penny in the Lake, and it's on The Current.

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1: There's lots of Kicks-era birthdays in mid-May. 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

It's LCD Sound System on the current Disco Infiltrator from their great self-titled album. Before that, you heard a Disco Infiltrator. That's Harry Styles with Aperture. His new album's called Kiss All the Time, Disco Occasionally. His first sort of foray into Indietronica, inspired apparently by Harry seeing LCD Sound System in concert and saying, hey, that's what I want my live shows to feel like. So we started making music that sounds a little bit like LCD Sound System. And that's not a bad thing to sound like. You heard Luther in the set there, the Record of the Year winner at the Grammys from Kendrick Lamar and SZA. And Rat Boys rocking out on the new track, Penny in the Lake. Coming up on the current, we got new music from Iron and Wine and Jesse Wells. If you like a little bit of folk, if you like to rock, well, the Replacements and Muse got you covered a little bit later. This first song, though, is for those that like to dance. It's Robin, the Swedish icon, back with a new album called The Sexistential. Her first record in 8 years includes this next song, Talk to Me.

existential that she just dropped, because you hear that term sexistential come up in the lyrics on that tune. Coming up here on The Current, we'll have a little hootenanny, and we'll hear some new music from Muse. This comes from Leve, the Icelandic jazz pop singer. Just dropped a deluxe version of her album, A Matter of Time, and she brought out all the stars for this next song's music video. It includes the Olympic skater, Alyssa Liu, Lola Tung from the TV show The Summer I Turned Pretty, Hudson Williams from Heated Rivalry, and if you like Cat's Eye, the sort of like K-pop adjacent band that has taken the world by storm, while Megan Skindiel from that group is also in the music video. It's star-studded, and the song definitely matches the power here. This one's called Mad Woman. It's Leve on The Current.

New music from Muse. That is Be With You on The Current from their album The Wow Signal, dropping on June 26th. Before that, you heard Belle and Sebastian, I Don't Know What You See in Me, Buck Hill from the iconic Replacements record, Hootenanny, back in 1983, and then Mad Woman in the Scent. That is new music from Leve. And while we're talking about great old rock albums, talk about an underrated record, The Wallflowers. Their album Bringing Down the Horse, I mean, you know one headlight, but that record is stacked. And the reason why I bring this up is because they're playing the album in full at First Avenue on June 13th, and you can actually enter to win tickets to see that show. All you gotta do is go to thecurrent.org/giveaways. While you're working on signing up for that giveaway, let's jam out to some local music. This next song comes from a 13-piece local band called The Rumors. They've got just such a unique genre blend. There's a little bit of hip-hop, indie rock, country, jazz, all sorts of influences coming together, and you'll hear them all sort of on this song. It's a perfect example of just how impressive musicianship comes from this group. It's The Rumors with Speedboat on The Current.

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That's Frico with a song that they say was inspired by a mishearing of the popular term 6 degrees of separation, but I think there's a good chance they just liked the syllable sound of 7 degrees. That is the name of that tune. I'm Gannon, hanging out with you here on The Overnight Shift, and a lot to be excited about coming up in the next hour or so. We're going to hear some new tunes from Genesis Owusu, we'll hear from Metric, a couple of slack rockers, and a little later in the hour, a cover of a classic Mazzy Star hit. If you love local music, definitely stick around, because we're going to hear from the top vote getter in the Minnesota Music Month Scouting Report poll held just last month. And if you love hip-hop, definitely also stick around, because we'll talk music history later. We'll talk about one of the biggest rap albums of the 80s that came out today in music history, and the crazier tour that followed that album. Before we get to all that, let's slow things down a little bit. This is a new ballad from the neo-soul singer Miles Catan. It's Don't Hate Me on The Current.

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There are some ballads that just stop you in your tracks, and that is one of them. It's River, it's Leon Bridges, and it's On the Current. Before that, you heard Dry Spell by the country superstar Kacey Musgraves. She's coming to town, playing the Target Center on September 22nd. The Jesus and Mary Chain in the set with Sometimes Always. And you heard Don't Hate Me by Miles Kahn. In case that name sounded familiar, perhaps you're a movie fan. He played Sammy, the kid, in Sinners just last year. Coming up here on The Current, we're going to hear a throwback from the legendary Parliament and some new indie rock from just north of the border. Also on the way, this one here comes from Philadelphia. And with pride, it's Kurt Vile, the slack rocker, back with a new album this summer called Philadelphia's Been Good to Me. It's an ode to his home city, and this one, an ode to some lo-fi DIY rock and roll nights in his home city. This is Chance to Bleed. It's Kurt Vile on The Current.

New music from the Canadian indie rockers Metric. That is Time Is a Bomb on The Current. Before that, the funk legends Parliament in the set with Flashlight. You heard Holy by Mac DeMarco and one from one of his slack rock contemporaries, Kurt Vile, Chance to Bleed from the new album Philadelphia's Been Good to Me. Coming up here on The Current, we're going to get some music history, a little bit of hip-hop history from the late 80s to talk about in just a couple of minutes. We'll also hear a track from Beach Bunny, but first, how about a little bit of Bunny Blood? Two bunny bands on the way. This one, a local group who was the top vote-getter at the Minnesota Music Month scouting report poll that The Current held just last month. This is a poll where we reach out to hundreds of local music fans and ask them, what Minnesota bands do we just need to know about? Well, more people voted for this band than anyone else. It's Bunny Blood rocking out on The Current with Can You Come Home?

0: 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Rostam, formerly of Vampire Weekend, has a new solo album called American Stories that he wrote to reflect his identity as both Iranian and American.
1: At some point in making this record, I realized the album I wanted to make was one that reflected my identity as both Iranian and American.
0: Then, Ghanaian-Australian artist Genesis Owusu shares songs from his third studio album, Red Star Wu and the Worldwide Scourge, a piercing reflection on the political, social, and economic flames engulfing society.
2: I don't have to tell you that we're living in an age of mass political gaslighting, genocide, unchecked power from those at the top of the food chain, regular people struggling to afford anything while being pitted against each other with superficial culture wars.
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3: Hold it now.

on the current, that is Genesis Owusu with the new song called Stampede. That one from his album Red Star Woo and the Worldwide Scourge, which just came out today. It's just about 2 hours old. In fact, it's a very stacked release day today. You got the new Genesis Owusu album, the new Kevin Morby album. Also, Rostam just dropped a record. The guy from Vampire Weekend, who's kind of the brainchild of the band, does a lot of the production and stuff. He got an album that just came out called American Stories. You'll hear a song from it coming up in just about 45 minutes here on The Current. And perhaps even more exciting news, he's coming to town. Rostam's playing a show at the Fine Line on June 13th. And you can enter for your chance to win a pair of tickets to see that show by going to thecurrent.org/giveaways. Speaking of big-time albums that came out on this date, if you turn back the clock to 1986, it was this day that year that Run DMC dropped their signature record, Raising Hell. What I didn't know until just recently is that the next year, they hit the road with Beastie Boys. And the Beastie Boys, that same year, 86, of course, put out their big album, License to Ill. Imagine seeing DMC and the Beasties. If you were at one of the shows on that tour, I am extremely jealous of you. Maybe you heard the song before that. Hold It Now, Hit It. That's the Beasties with one from License to Ill. And then a couple bunny bands in the set there. Beach Bunny, Tunnel Vision, and Bunny Blood, the Minnesota band with Can You Come Home. We're going to keep turning back the clock here on The Current. This one, a cover of an early 90s classic from Mazzy Star, Fade Into You. Gregory Alan Isakov and Sylvan Esso with their take on that tune. It's right here on The Current.

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Happy 25th anniversary to a sunshiny, underrated Weezer album. The Green Album came out today back in 2001. Their third record featuring that signature hit, Island in the Sun. Sort of a return to form for Weezer after a couple years where they had broken up, and then Pinkerton kind of got some mixed reviews, but little did they know, the diehard Weezer fans had sort of been building some cult fandom around Pinkerton that really kind of gave them the momentum to ride into the Green Album, where you get a great song like that one, Island in the Sun. You're listening to The Current. I'm Gannon with you here on The Overnight Shift. We got songs on the way from Dijon, Mitski, Suki Waterhouse, and Bleachers. And we'll hear a throwback from the great James Brown and a couple of songs that have ties to both Barbie and Oppenheimer. Remember that? Barbenheimer, the day where they put out both of those movies? Well, we'll reminisce coming up here on The Current. First, let's rock out with Weird Nightmare. This is the Canadian band fronted by Alex Edkins of the group Metz. His side project just dropped the new album Hoopla. This song absolutely rips. It's called Might See You There. It's Weird Nightmare, and it's on The Current.

You're listening to The Current. That's The Beths with one from their album that has one of my favorite titles of the 2010s, Future Me Hates Me. And that song, equally self-deprecating, it's You Wouldn't Like Me. Before that, you heard Where's My Phone, a new one from Mitski. Dijon sampling a Black Flag count in at the start of that track. It's Higher. And you heard Might See You There, that's Weird Nightmare, the Canadian rock band, with one from their new album, Hoopla. Coming up here on The Current, some new music from Bleachers and a throwback from a funk icon. This one comes from a multi-talented musician, singer, songwriter, actress, model, all of the above. You may know her from her role as Karen in the show Daisy Jones and the Six. Here, she's playing the role of herself. It's Suki Waterhouse with the triumphant new single, Back in Love.

On the Current. That is an award-winning ballad from Billie Eilish. What Was I Made For? That went off of the soundtrack to the Barbie movie. I don't know if you remember like me, but man, that weekend that movie came out was wild. It was Barbenheimer. You had to take your side. Were you seeing Oppenheimer or were you seeing Barbie? I, for one, saw both. I saw them back-to-back, split up with a meal at the Mall of America's Rainforest Cafe, the goofiest way I've ever spent an afternoon. But both movies did hit, and that song is a good one. We'll actually hear a song about Oppenheimer coming up in just a little bit, because you gotta do it. When you got Barbie, you got Oppenheimer. They come together. Before Billie Eilish on The Current, you heard Bleachers with You and Forever. The Boss, a classic from the funk icon James Brown. And then Suki Waterhouse, getting a little funky on that new song, Back in Love. Coming up here on The Current, we're going to also hear some new music from Alabama Shakes. This one is brand new from Rostam. The producer and instrumentalist behind Vampire Weekend is back with a new solo album. It just came out a couple of hours ago. The new record called American Stories includes this song that he describes as how it feels to drive through America with the windows down. It's called Back of a Truck, and it's on The Current.

New music from the pop group Cannons on the Current, that is Starlight. Another LA pop band right before that, that's Muna, One That Got Away. Muna just dropped their new record, Dancing on the Wall, last week. Been enjoying that one there in my free time. Old 97's in the set with Oppenheimer and Back of a Truck. That is Rostam going solo there, the member of Vampire Weekend, coming to town here June 13th. He's going to be playing the Fine Line. You can actually win tickets to that show by going to thecurrent.org/giveaways. And here's what's even cooler. That's not the only show you can win tickets to. There's a bunch of cool ones on there. One that jumps out to me, The Current's micro show with Arlo Parks, May 28th, held right here, literally just feet from where I'm standing. It's at the studios here at NPR. You can come see it in the Minnesota Public Radio Forum, and all you gotta do is just go enter for a chance to win a pair of tickets by going to thecurrent.org/giveaways. Some new music here from Alabama Shakes. This is a political track from them, sort of a slow song, a real kind of ominous burner, but you'll hear all sorts of mentions to very American frustrations. There's mentions of gun violence. There's mentions of global warming. Also, a certain ballroom might come up on this track. It's American Dream. This is Alabama Shakes on The Current.

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Unless I'm misunderstanding an old idiom, I think that song makes you stronger. It's What Doesn't Kill Ya by Jake Bug on The Current. I'm Gannon, here with ya, absolutely stoked about what's coming up here in the next hour. We got two songs from 1999 on the way, but one of them didn't actually come out in 1999. We'll see if you're catching my drift there. A little later in the hour, we got everything from a local country artist to some new funk music. We'll hear some rootsy stuff out of New Orleans and a indie icon leading into some country balladry on his new single. In this next set, we're also going to celebrate an album anniversary for a iconic dream pop record from the early 2010s. But before we get to all that, I want to make sure we're all feeling in a good mood. We got our confidence up a little bit. This next song, it's the debut single from a British singer named Meek, and it's a song meant to make you feel fabulous no matter how bad your day is going. This is Fabulous. It's Meek, and it's on The Current.

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1: Hey, it's Diane. This Sunday evening, hear music from all 10 artists featured on The Current's May Scouting Report, highlighting a variety of outstanding new Minnesota music. This month's list includes tender folk musician Sadie Gustafson-Zook, modern R&B singer-songwriter Jordan Johnston, heavy rock and rollers Mary Jam, electronic artists May and Alona, and more. Sunday's local show will also feature Radio Heartland's in-studio session with Pertnir Sandstone, recorded last February at The Current. Pertnir Sandstone are the local show's artist of the month. The veteran string band behind the Blue Ox Music Festival are celebrating their 9th studio album, Side by Side.
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No better time to celebrate some dream pop music history than the middle of the night. It's Beach House there with Other People on the Current. That one's from their album Bloom, a critically acclaimed stellar record that came out 14 years ago today. So many great tracks on that album. I mean, Myth and Lazuli, it's just too good. And even the album cover is iconic. This black and white polka dot thing that's almost psychedelic when you stare at it for too long. I learned recently that it's actually a real picture. I assumed it was some sort of unique design, but it's actually a picture of the roof inside the Mexico City International Airport. And the band itself took that photo with the idea of turning it into an album cover. And I would say it turned into an iconic one for sure. Before Beach House, you heard Brandi Carlile there with You Without Me, the title track to Prince's 1999 in the set, and Fabulous, a new song from the British pop singer Meek. Coming up here on The Current, we're going to hear from a breakout star of the last couple of years, an artist that sort of blurs the lines between indie and funk. This next band comes from a city where funk is in the nature. It's the Revivalists, a band out of New Orleans, leaning into more rootsy sounds. Their new album's called Get It Honest. This one is called Heart Stop.

It's the breakout hit from indie funk genre bender Leon Thomas on The Current. That is Mutt. Before that, you heard Hey Good Lookin', a 62 tune from Ray Charles. Better Broken, that's Sarah McLachlan. And you heard Heart Stop, a new song from the 8-piece band out of New Orleans, The Revivalists. Coming up here on The Current, pop punk fans are in luck. We're going to hear from the frontwoman of a famous Tennessee pop punk group, and we'll hear a 1999 track from the biggest band to ever come out of Mesa, Arizona. This one comes from a local artist. It's Thomas Stika. Perhaps you saw him just last night playing Little Thistle, the brewery down in Rochester, as part of The Current's Happy Hour series. If you missed that show, well, good news. You can catch him again at The Current's Grand Old Day stage. He'll be performing in St. Paul on June 7th. This is Thomas Stika with one of his new singles, Mississippi Down. It's local music on The Current.

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Alright, where are all my people that grew up on pop punk? Because those two songs were for you. It's the Paramore frontwoman Hayley Williams there with Kill Me on The Current. And before that, the pride of Mesa, Arizona, Jimmy Eat World, rocking out with Lucky Denver Mint from their very underrated album Clarity. So good from top to bottom, they even managed to make that song about getting drunk at the Vegas airport sound like heaven. Before Jimmy Eat World, you heard a couple of local country songs. Megan and the Birdwatcher there with Elizabeth and Mississippi Down. That's a new one from Thomas Stika. We're going to step back into that sort of country-adjacent vein, but this comes from maybe a more surprising source. It's Beck, back with this Americana-tinged ballad. It's called Ride Lonesome, and it's on The Current.

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On the Current, that's The Specials with 1979's Gangsters. I'm Gannon with you here on the overnight shift, hanging out for about one more hour. We got some new tunes on the way from Sam Fender, featuring one of the biggest breakout stars of the last couple years. We'll hear a throwback from Marvin Gaye, some EDM coming up a little bit later. We'll hear some local music from Anna Graves, Hippocampus, and Dua Sale, and a tune from an artist who features three times on the new Dua Sale record. First, let's get into our country music bag. This is Charlie Crockett with the third album in his Sagebrush trilogy, Age of the Ram. This one, kind of an ode to Bill Withers. It's Kentucky Too Long.

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1: There's lots of Kicks-era birthdays in mid-May. 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

From the album I, it's Bon Iver on the Current with You Man Like. Bon Iver features three times on the new Due Sole record of Earth and Wires, which just came out today, and it seems like they maybe took at least Bon Iver's love of commas with them into the album, because you heard the track I Do, right before that. Also in the set, Lord with last year's hit What Was That? And Kentucky Too Long, some new music there from Charlie Crockett. Coming up here on The Current, we got a couple of EDM songs and a couple of soul songs. Kind of two different sides of the coin. You can either wake up with a dance party or wake up with some warm and fuzzies. We'll start with more of the wholesome soul song side of this set. Marvin Gaye's on the way. This is Jalen Ngonda. The title track to his new album, Doctrine of Love, is on The Current.

What is this, the current Cella? I mean, come on, back-to-back electronic tracks to start your morning. That is Odessa with Better Now, a collaboration with Morrow on The Current. Before that, you heard Tom Ora, the new super duo, Tom Rollins from the Chemical Brothers and the Norwegian singer Aurora. That song called The Somewhere Else. Before those electronic tunes, you heard a couple of soul tunes. Can I Get a Witness from Marvin Gaye? And he's one of the many big influences on Jalen Nganda, who you heard before that with Doctrine of Love. That is the title track to his new album that sounds like it's full of oldies, despite the fact that it's just come out this year. That's because Jalen Nganda has said he literally only listens to old music. Super cool the way that he respects the greats. A lot of Motown influence, despite the fact that he's based out of London. He grew up in Baltimore, grew up listening to Motown, and artists like Marvin Gaye, who you heard there, back to back. Coming up here on The Current in just a few minutes, we're going to hear some local music from Hippocampus and Anna Graves. But before we get to that, I want to let you know about something super cool coming up here in a few weeks. I am so excited about this. The Current is holding a micro show May 28th here in the building at Minnesota Public Radio in our forum. And I haven't even told you the coolest part, the headliner. It's Arlo Parks. Arlo Parks, speaking of artists from across the pond, she's coming all the way to the Twin Cities to play a micro show here at The Current, and you can enter for your chance to win a pair of tickets to that show. All you got to do is go to thecurrent.org/giveaways. Well, we got British singers on the brain talking Arlo Parks and Jalen Nganda. Well, how about this one from a couple of the biggest stars from across the pond? It's Sam Fender and Olivia Dean on this very warm, very cozy new track of theirs on its way to being a big hit. It's Rain Me In, and it's on The Current.

0: 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Friday at 8:30, it's an album listening party double feature. Rosdom, formerly of Vampire Weekend, has a new solo album called American Stories that he wrote to reflect his identity as both Iranian and American.
1: At some point in making this record, I realized the album I wanted to make was one that reflected my identity as both Iranian and American.
0: Then, Ghanaian-Australian artist Genesis Owusu shares songs from his third studio album, Red Star Woo and the Worldwide Scourge, a piercing reflection on the political, social, and economic flames engulfing society.
2: I don't have to tell you that we're living in an age of mass political gaslighting, genocide, unchecked power from those at the top of the food chain, regular people struggling to afford anything while being pitted against each other with superficial culture wars.
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25 years ago, she was named the Female Hip Hop and R&B Artist of the Year by the Billboard Music Awards, and she's still killing it. It's Jill Scott on The Current. That is Be Great, featuring Trombone Shorty. Before that, a local tune from Hippocampus. That's Boys. Man Out of Time, a throwback from Elvis Costello's Imperial Bedroom. And the new single from Sam Fender and Olivia Dean, Rain Me In, a feel-good track to start off your Friday morning. I'm Gannon. Thank you so much for choosing to start your Friday with The Current. Don't leave now, because the morning show starts in just a few minutes. I will see you back here on the airwaves 3 o'clock tomorrow afternoon. That's when I'm usually here, weekends from 3 to 7. Come hang out, let's have a good time, and listen to some good music. We'll listen to some songs like maybe this next one. It's local music from Anna Graves. This is a beautiful ballad about how it's better to have loved and lost than to never have loved at all. This is Ashes and Smoke. It's Anna Graves on The Current.

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Good morning. You are listening to The Currens Morning Show. I'm Nilofer Arsala. Coming up for you this hour, new music from Ray. Also a throwback from Veruca Salt. Minnesota music from David Huckfelt. And right now, here is an artist that's new to The Current named Kells. And Kells is going to be here next week. She's on the lineup for The Current's Happy Hour series. That series just kicked off last night, and it's going to go all the way through summer. You can see the full schedule at thecurrent.org/happyhours. And quick reminder that The Current's Happy Hour series, they're free. They're open to everyone. Well, Kells is an artist that is based in Georgia. She's opened up for Andre 3000 and has really received some high praise from artists like Timbaland and Big Boy. She's been coming across my social media feed lately, and I'm really excited to see her live because I really love her voice. Let's check out Kells and her song Gone on The Currents Morning Show.

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Stevie Wonder and Superstition on the Currents Morning Show. And it's probably no surprise that that song reached number one on the U.S. Billboard Hot 100 chart back in 1973. But it was the first time he had a song hit the top of the chart since Fingertips Part 2 was released 10 years earlier. Before that, we heard Mavis Staples covering Kevin Morby's Beautiful Strangers, Jack White with Lazaretto, and we kicked off that set with Kells and Gone. Now, Kells is going to be performing for the Currents Happy Hour series next week on Thursday, May 21st. That one's at Insight Brewing. Remember, the Currents Happy Hour series, they're free, they're open to all, and you can see the full schedule and get all kinds of information at thecurrent.org/happyhours. 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It's Nil with you on the Currents Morning Show. New music from an artist playing the Palace Theater this weekend on the way. Right now, Minnesota artist David Huckfelt. This is Chief Seattle's Dream on the Currents Morning Show.

Courtney Barnett is playing the Palace Theater on Saturday. We just heard her new song, Sight Unseen, on the Current's morning show. And that song features Waxahachie, who was just here for a show at the State Theater a couple weeks ago. Remember, you can keep up with shows going on in and around the Twin Cities with the Current's gig list at thecurrent.org/giglist. Before that, Jungle and the Super Jam Busy Earnin', we heard First Aid Kit, Out of My Head, and Minnesota music from David Huckfeldt kicking off that set. That was Chief Seattle's Dream. It's Nil with you on the Current's morning show. And do you ever wish you could go to prom again or maybe even have a do-over? Well, Second Chance Prom is coming to the Hennepin on June 20th, Promageddon. It's a campy, end-of-the-world-themed adult prom inspired by the blockbuster movie Armageddon. So you can dance to 90s throwback hits performed live by Al Church and friends. 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On the way, a throwback from Veruca Salt and a sister duo that's making big waves. Right now, the latest from The Strokes, it's Going Shopping on the Current's Morning Show.

New music from Girl Tones on the Currents Morning Show. That is Volcano. And Girl Tones is a sister duo out of Kentucky, Kenzie and Layla Crow. And they've really been making waves this year. They've already played South by Southwest and Coachella, and they're not done. They're on the lineup for Bonnaroo. Before that, Veruca Salt straight out of 1994 with Seether. We heard Jesse Wells in Horses. And the latest from The Strokes kicking off that set. That was Going Shopping. It's Nil with you on the Currents Morning Show, and I recently listened to Ray's new album, This Music May Contain Hope, and it is a super cinematic record. It really does make you feel like you're in a movie, or you're listening to a movie, or there's a movie in your mind. It makes sense, and it really makes sense with this next song because it features composer Hans Zimmer. This is Ray and Click Clack Symphony on the Currents Morning Show. Did you?

She'll be alright. No riding shining armored knight. She will save herself this time. And in fact, tonight, she did confirm. The cold never lasts, my darling. It just teaches the heart how to

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Well, good morning. You're listening to The Current's Morning Show. 1 minute after 6 o'clock in the Twin Cities. I'm Nilofer Arsala. Jill is out today. Sunny skies today. Highs in the upper 80s. Yep, upper 80s. For tonight, mostly clear. Lows dropping to the mid 50s. Tomorrow, sunny, back up in the 80s. And then Sunday, it looks like we might have a chance of showers for Sunday. So if you're headed out to Arterworl on Sunday, you might want to bring your umbrella or, I don't know, a hat or something. Coming up for you this hour, we do have new music on the way from the Afghan Whigs, Miski. We're going to be playing an artist playing The Current's Happy Hours series this summer and a new one from Metric on the way. Right now, here's Cassius Culpepper. He released his new album, Act One, back in January, and that makes me wonder if there's going to be an Act Two. Cassius Culpepper headed back this way. He's playing the Armory on October 10th. Let's listen to his new song, Man of His Word, on The Current's Morning Show.

Elton Goon on the Currents Morning Show. That is Rakiasu Katamam. And they are a band that is based in Amsterdam. They sing in Turkish and reimagine Turkish folk songs through a psychedelic lens. And they are so good live, and they're headed this way, playing First Avenue on September 15th. They have had some lineup switches, though. Vocalist Merv Dezdemir left the band, so now it's just a five-piece. Still excited to see them live at First Avenue on September 15th. Remember, you can keep up with shows going on in and around the Twin Cities at thecurrent.org/giglist. New music from Metric before that, Crush Forever. We heard Death Cab for Cutie, I Will Follow You Into the Dark. And we kicked off that set with the latest from Cassius Culpepper, Man of His Word. 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This new adaptation of the beloved classic celebrates the transition from girlhood to adulthood. Now through June 21st, tickets at GuthrieTheater.org. It's Nil with you on the Currents Morning Show. Coming up, new music from Bridget Calls Me Baby. 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

New music from Bridget Calls Me Baby on The Current. That is Slumber Party. Before that, throwback from the Ting Tings, Shut Up and Let Me Go. That is such a catchy song. I can't even say the title of it without sounding like I'm singing it. The Beastie Boys, you gotta fight for your right to party. And Joby Riccio kicking off that set, Love of the Song. Joby Riccio, an artist from Colorado that's headed this way to play The Current's Happy Hour series this summer. She's going to be playing at Sociable Cider Works on Thursday, June 18th. Remember, you can check out the whole schedule at thecurrent.org/happyhours. 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It's Nil with you on The Current's Morning Show. And did you know that you can sign up to win tickets on The Current's website? 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Coming up, new music from the Black Keys. Right now, here's the Afghan Whigs. They recently released their first new music since 2022. The band is also celebrating their 40th anniversary. They just played a show at the Varsity in honor of that anniversary last Sunday. Let's check out this new song, House of I, on The Current's Morning Show.

The average white band on the Currents morning show. That is Pick Up the Pieces. And that one was released in the UK in July of 1974, but nothing really happened with it until a little bit later that year when it was released in the United States. And then radio stations started to play it. And eventually, the next year in 1975, it went to the top of the U.S. pop singles chart and hit number 5 on the soul charts as well because it's such a jam. Before that, Mitski, I'll Change for You, we heard Hermanos Gutierrez teaming up with Leon Bridges for Elegantly Wasted, and the latest from the Afghan Whigs, their first new music in about 4 years, that was House of I. Programming on Minnesota Public Radio is supported by First Avenue, presenting Amel and the Sniffers with Party Dozen at Surly Brewing Festival Field on Saturday, June 20th. Tickets and information at first-avenue.com. 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It's Nil with you on The Current's morning show, and the Black Keys are back. They released a new album at the beginning of the month. It's called Peaches, and it's a covers album, and the song we're about to hear is a cover of a cover, okay? So it was originally written and recorded by Earl Hooker, and then George Thorogood and the Destroyers covered it, made it pretty popular, and now here come the Black Keys with You Got to Lose on The Current's morning show.

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Good morning. You're listening to the Currents Morning Show. 2 minutes after 7 o'clock in the Twin Cities. I'm Nilofer Arsala. Jill is out today. It's going to be so pretty today. Sunny skies, highs in the upper 80s. For tonight, mostly clear, lows dropping to the mid-50s. And tomorrow, back up in the lower 80s. Well, coming up at 8:30, a double dose of new music. You get to hear two album listening parties at 8:30 today. Rostam's new album, American Stories, and Genesis Owusu's Red Star Woo and the Worldwide Scourge. Those albums just dropped today. You got a sneak peek yesterday when the album played in full, or both of those albums played in full, and the artist told you the stories behind the songs. And you'll get a little mini version of both of those starting at 8:30 today. Well, also coming up, we're going to go back in time celebrating a legendary hip-hop group in music history right around 7:30. Take a look at the gig list in about 15 minutes. Happy Art World weekend, by the way. And also, new music on the way from Tori Amos, Harry Styles, and right now, Modest Mouse. Their new album, An Eraser and a Maze, comes out June 5th. They're also headed this way, playing the Palace Theater on August 13th. This is a brand new song, Picking Dragons' Pockets, on the Currents Morning Show.

0: New music from Somber on the Currents Morning Show. That is Undressed. Garbage before that, Stupid Girl and Modest Mouse, Picking Dragon's Pockets. And that's a new song from Modest Mouse. Their new record, An Eraser and a Maze, drops June 5th. They're also headed this way in August for a show at the Palace Theater. 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You know what? Let's take a look at the gig list.
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0: Happy Art A Whirl weekend. So many shows going on for Art A Whirl in Northeast Minneapolis this weekend. You can see a lineup at thecurrent.org/giglist. 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We also have a guide where and when to see live music at Art A Whirl. That's also up on our website at thecurrent.org. Now, some other shows going on this weekend. You've got 30th Annual Songs in the Key of Life, a birthday celebration of the life and music of Stevie Wonder. Two shows at the Dakota tonight, the early ones at 6:30, the later ones at 9 o'clock. Night 3 of 3 of the Suburbs playing at the Parkway Theater this evening, and Uncle Lucius playing at the Turf Club. For tomorrow, the New Standards, an early show and a later show at the Dakota. We've got Charlie Puth at the Armory, and looking ahead to Sunday, Yabba is in town playing the Varsity Theater. Jackie Venson is playing the Turf Club. Obi Original and the Black Atlantics having their residency at the Ice House. Now, also tomorrow night, Courtney Barnett going to be in town with Truman Sinclair on the bill as well. That show is at the Palace Theater, and it is today's gig list pick. It's Courtney Barnett, Pedestrian at Best, on The Current's Morning Show.

0: Robert Glasper featuring Yeba on the Currens Morning Show. That is over. Now, I got a chance to catch Robert Glasper's episode of Austin City Limits, and it was absolutely phenomenal. If you get the chance to see that, take the opportunity. I was watching it on my PBS app. Yeba going to be in town on Sunday. She's got a show at the Varsity Theater. You know, before that, we heard Harry Styles with new music. Ready, steady, go! Exclamation point, hot chip and down. And we kicked off that set with Courtney Barnett, Pedestrian at Best. And Courtney Barnett also headed this way for a show at the Palace Theater. That is tomorrow night. And remember, you can keep up with events going on in and around the Twin Cities with the Currens gig list at thecurrent.org/giglist. It is 32 minutes after 7 o'clock right now. It's Nil with you today. Jill is out. Let's go back in time.
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0: All right. Well, for today's history highlight, we're going back to 1986, because May 15th, 1986, that's when legendary hip-hop group Run-DMC released their third album, Raising Hell. Now, that's the record that features the groundbreaking rap reworking of the song Walk This Way on it, which was a collaboration with Aerosmith. That might be one of the very first music videos I can, like, remember watching as a kid. Now, the album peaked at number one on Billboard's top R&B albums chart, and it was the first hip-hop and rap album to do so. It also hit number six on the Billboard 200. And in 2018, it was selected for preservation in the National Recording Registry by the Library of Congress as being culturally, historically, or artistically significant. The album also has the hits It's Tricky, You Be Illin', and My Adidas on it. Let's listen to it. It's Run-DMC on the Currens Morning Show. My-

Oh, that's a jam. That is Run DMC and My Adidas on the Currents Morning Show for today's history highlight. It was on this day in 1986 that Run DMC released their third album, Raising Hell, and yes, that is where you'll find the song My Adidas. 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Well, coming up in about 10 minutes, the question of the week. And today's question of the week was, what song reminds you of your mom? Find out what Melissa from St. Michael had to say coming up right around 7:45. Right now, it's new music from Tori Amos. Her new album, In Times of Dragons, is out now. And it's a concept album. Let me see if I can get this right. It's the concept album is a metaphorical story about the fight for democracy over tyranny. And Tori Amos's character in the album flees from her billionaire lizard demon husband and goes to the deep south of the U.S. And she meets all these characters along the way. One of them is the character of her daughter, and they sing this next song together. And the cool thing is it features her real daughter on backing vocals. Maybe that's why it's called Stronger Together, and it's on the Currents Morning Show.

0: much, trust me.
1: Okay. Well, that's Tyler, the Creator, and Sugar on My Tongue on the Currents Morning Show. Before that, Tori Amos, Stronger Together, off of her new concept album, In Times of Dragons. And that record is out now. It's Nell with you on the Currents Morning Show. And did you know that you can enter to win tickets to shows on our website? Like the Wallflowers performing Bringing Down the Horse in its entirety at First Avenue on June 13th. 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It is 45 minutes after 7 o'clock right now. That means it's time for our question of the week. Now, here is how it works. Every week, The Current asks you a musical question on Instagram and Facebook. You can share what you think, connect with others, and then we share some responses on air. This week's question, what song reminds you of your mom? We want to thank everybody who commented on the post, like Karen from Minneapolis, Patty from St. Paul, Sonia from Mendota Heights, and Melissa from St. Michael, who chose the song Genius of Love by Tom Tom Club. Melissa said, my mom introduced my sister and I to all the best indie music, which we loved listening to on vinyl as kids. We loved listening to, quote, mom's weird music. Melissa said that. Which, and Melissa also said, it turned out to be foundational and still the best music to listen to now. Thank you so much, Melissa. And be sure to follow The Current on social media to get in on the fun. We are at The Current. And now let's listen to the song Melissa chose. This is Genius of Love by Tom Tom Club on The Current's Morning Show.

That is Genius of Love by Tom Tom Club on the Currents Morning Show. For today's question of the week, that song was picked by Melissa from St. Michael as a song that reminds her of her mom. Thank you so much, Melissa. Now, next week's question is up right now, and the question is, what's the last full album that you bought? 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And you are listening to The Current's Morning Show. It's Nil with you today. Coming up at 8:30, a double dose of an album listening party. 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

Good morning. You're listening to The Currents Morning Show. 1 minute after 8 o'clock in the Twin Cities. It's Nil with you today. And talk about a good day. Sunny skies, highs in the upper 80s for today. For tonight, mostly clear, lows dropping to the mid 50s. Tomorrow, sunny, highs back up in the lower 80s. Really good weather if you're headed out to Arterworld today and tomorrow. Well, coming up today at 8:30, a double album listening party. We're going to kick it off with Rostam's new record, American Stories. Now, Rostam, formerly of Vampire Weekend, his new record, he wrote it to reflect his identity as an Iranian and an American. And then we're going to hear from Ghanaian-Australian rapper Genesis Owusu and his new record, Red Star Woo and the Worldwide Scourge, which is a reflection on political, social, and economic flames engulfing society. Now, you're going to hear pieces of both of those records, and the artists are going to tell you the stories behind the songs starting at 8:30 today. Right now, though, here is new music from His Golden Messenger, and he's on the lineup for the Currents Happy Hours series this summer. Those happy hours, they kicked off yesterday in Rochester at Little Thistle Brewing, and they're going to go all summer long, okay, even into September. And the Currents Happy Hours, they're free. 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Now, His Golden Messenger is on the lineup to perform at Surly Brewing Co. on Thursday, June 4th. His new record is called I'm People, and this is In the Middle of It on the Currents Morning Show.

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1: Hey, it's Diane. 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Sunday's local show will also feature Radio Heartland's in-studio session with Pertnir Sandstone, recorded last February at The Current. Pertnir Sandstone are the local show's Artist of the Month. The veteran string band behind the Blue Ox Music Festival are celebrating their 9th studio album, Side by Side.
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Wolf Alice, Bloom Baby Bloom on the Currents Morning Show. Now, that one's on their album, The Clearing, that was nominated for a Mercury Prize last year. And Wolf Alice, they won the Brit Award for Best British Group at this year's Brit Awards. Before that, Leon Thomas, Just How You Are, that's such a jam. We heard Licky Lee and I Follow Rivers and His Golden Messenger kicking off that set in the middle of it. And they are going to be in the middle of the Currents Happy Hour series. Actually, they're playing Thursday, June 4th. His Golden Messenger is on the lineup to play Surly Brewing Co. for the Currents Happy Hour series, which is in full swing. You can see the schedule at thecurrent.org/happyhours. 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It's Nell with you on The Current's Morning Show, 19 minutes after 8 o'clock right now. And coming up in about 10 minutes, a double album listening party, a double feature, if you will. Starting off with Rostam, formerly of Vampire Weekend, and his new solo record, American Stories. And he wrote it to really reflect his identity as both an Iranian and an American, and tried to blend the influences of Persian music with popular American music. And I'm really excited to hear it with you. And then after we hear Rostam's album, or snippets from Rostam's album, we're going to hear Ghanaian Australian rapper Genesis Owusu and songs and stories from his new album, Red Star Wu and the Worldwide Scourge, which is a reflection on political, social, and economic flames engulfing society. Now, those album listening parties, you get to hear songs from the record. You get to hear stories about the songs from the artists. And our double feature is going to kick off in about 10 minutes. 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Their new record, Lordy, is going to be out July 10th. 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
1: Well, here's my final serenade. Here's a gun and here's a blade. Here's

0: Mumford & Sons teaming up with Chris Stapleton for the song Here on the Currents Morning Show. You'll find that one on Mumford & Sons' new record, Prize Fighter. SG Goodman and Fire Sign before that, and new music from Houndmouth kicking off that set. That was Tiger Blood. Their new record, Lordy, comes out July 10th. 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Tickets and more information at mnaurora.com. 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It's New Music Friday, and we have an album listening party doubleheader, starting with Rostam, formerly of Vampire Weekend. His new record, American Stories, is out today. Rostam, take it away.
1: Hey there. You're listening to The Current's on-air listening party. I'm Rostam, and I'm here feeling very excited to share my new album, American Stories, with you. American Stories was inspired by this idea that I had for quite a number of years to bring Persian music into my world as a songwriter more thoroughly than I ever had before. In Vampire Weekend, a song I wrote called Young Lion brought in Persian melodies and played them on the piano. When I was making my first solo recordings, the song Wood was one of my solo songs that brought in elements of Persian music. But on this record, I was really trying to take that further than I had before. So as we listen together, I'll speak a little bit about this desire to bring Persian music into my world and how that sort of combined with a second desire of mine, which was to make the most American sounding album that I ever have as Rostam. And here's the first song from my album, American Stories. The song is called Like a Spark. I hope you enjoy it.

0: Thanks for listening to my new album, American Stories on the Current. I hope you enjoyed it. It's my third album as a solo artist. I'm very proud of it, and I'm very excited to share it with you right here on the Current.
1: Thank you so much to Rostam. We just heard songs and the stories about them from his new record, American Stories, for our album listening party today. But that's not the only album listening party we have today. Up next, Genesis Owusu, Red Star Wu, and the Worldwide Scourge. 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
2: Hello, hello, hello. My name is Genesis Owusu, and you are now tuned in to The Current's on-air listening party. I am extremely excited to finally share with you my new album, Red Star Wu and the Worldwide Scourge. Not only because I'm excited to share a new body of work with you, but because this music is extremely pertinent, very much in the here and now, and talking to the absurdities of life on Earth in the 2020s. I don't have to tell you that we're living in an age of mass political gaslighting, genocide, unchecked power from those at the top of the food chain, regular people struggling to afford anything while being pitted against each other with superficial culture wars. I live in Australia and I feel it.

we all saw what happened in your community with rogue paramilitaries running up and down your streets. As the album title speaks to, this is a worldwide scourge that can only hope to be beaten with a worldwide solidarity. Just like your community in Minnesota, the rest of us have no intention of just laying down and letting things fly. So I hope some songs from this album can serve as a soundtrack to your resistance, your resilience, your love, and your community. With all that being said, my name is Genesis Owusu, and this is my album's first song, Pirate Radio.

0: Hello, it's Genesis Owusu. Thank you for listening to my new album, Red Star Wu and the Worldwide Scourge. The next song is the title track, titled The Worldwide Scourge. So I wrote most of this album throughout 2024, and it felt like people were still trying to come to terms with what kind of world we were living in. All kinds of things were in motion, but no one really knew what to say. So I decided I just needed to say what it was, from my perspective, of course. No vagueness, no metaphor, just what it was. This is the center of the album because it's the true encapsulation of my mindset at the time of writing. Here is The Worldwide Scourge.
1: But there is a difference.

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Vacant smiles inside the eyes of the actors appearing normal. But one huff from the wolf will turn this house into Chernobyl. Everybody keeps smiling in my face like it's a

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How dare they pillage Gaza and still have the nerve to sleep at night? I hope your final flight comes soon. Trumpets and bassoons will sing and celebrate.

0: Hello, it's Genesis Owusu. Thank you very much for listening to my new album, Red Star Wu and the Worldwide Scourge on The Current.
1: Well, you're welcome. Thank you for sharing it with us. Genesis Owusu, Red Star Wu, and the Worldwide Scourge, that is out now. Now, before that, we heard songs and stories off of Rostam's new record, American Stories, a doubleheader of a listening party today on The Current's morning show.
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1: 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Nil and Zach with you on The Current's morning show. Coffee break today. 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
1: 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And keep up with shows going on in and around the Twin Cities, including Art World, with The Current's gig list at thecurrent.org/giglist. Nil and Zach with you. Music news just around the corner. Zach, what are we talking about today?
2: 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Mm-hmm. We will talk about those. We've got a really fun new accessory collaboration with the band Geese, plus news about Angine de Poitrine doing some tour dates around town and more.
1: Okay, that's coming up just after this. It's Robin. Talk to me on The Current's morning show.

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0: Okay, we're awake. 4 minutes after 9 o'clock right now.
1: I read the news.
0: Oh, look at that. He's a what? He's a newspaper. And it's time for Music News.
2: Tell me what's happening.
3: Okay, we got some headlines for you today, Nil. Unfortunately, let's start with the tough one here. The soul powerhouse Clarence Carter passed away yesterday at the age of 90 years old after a battle with cancer. The singer and songwriter was born blind and became a consistent soul hitmaker with, let's call it spicy jams like Strokin' and Backdoor Santa, as well as slow burners like Slip Away. So rest in peace to him. Got some news about Nick Valensi, who's going to be taking a temporary break from the band's world tour for the Strokes. Filling in for him will be the long-wave guitarist Steve Schlitz, a friend from the Strokes' early days in New York City. No reason given what's up with Nick, but hopefully he'll be back. They seem to be optimistic that he'll be back at some point. The microtonal papier-mâché superstars Angeline de Poitrine will be coming to First Avenue on December 2nd.
0: What? Merry Christmas to me.
3: So excited to do the alien noises along with them. Pre-sale for Thursday, May 21st, 10 o'clock. Tickets on sale Friday, May 22nd. And we got a brand new single from the Avalanches. They're getting kind of nostalgic on a new song called Together, featuring some folks like Nikki Nair, Jesse Lanza, and Prentice. The Melbourne band hasn't released new music since 2020. So that's cool. They get a new track from the Avalanches.
0: Yeah.
3: Okay, let's get into the state fair. So while the grandstand headliners get a lot of love, true Pronto Pup pushers know that there's a whole bunch of awesome live music you can see every year at the fair.
0: So many stages.
3: For just the price of your admission ticket. Yeah. So yesterday, the free stage lineups were announced. Big name headliners all the way down to community brass bands. Here's what you can expect. So the band shell, formerly known as the Liney Lodge, headliners include current faves like country star Margo Price, local rockers Dury.
0: Margo Price?
3: Yes, indeed. She'll be coming August 29th and 30th.
0: So cool.
3: Dury's going to be in September on the 6th and 7th. Vertical Horizon, the Everything You Want hitmaker, is going to be coming through August 27th to 28th. 80s hip-hop icons, Sugar Hill Gang, plus Melly Mel and Scorpio of the Furious Five coming through, as well as a Minneapolis Sound tribute led by the New Power Generation member Michael Bland is coming through as well. West End Amphitheater headliners include Nerdy. He's going to be doing some shows. The Honey Dogs, the local luminaries from the 90s and beyond. Indigenous music icons Keith Cicola and Gary Farmer. The Cactus Blossoms, First Avenue's local band showcase. And previous Happy Hour pals Megan and the Birdwatcher coming through the West End Amphitheater. And then the Bizarre Stage will feature a bunch of cool stuff, including a Cedar Cultural Center global get-together event headlined by local Afrobeat Groovers, OB Original, and the Black Atlantics.
0: Cool.
3: And then, this sounded really interesting, Sababa 5, a Parisian band blending Middle Eastern psychedelic rock and Mediterranean funk. That's on September 3rd. Sounds very cool.
0: I'm intrigued.
3: Plus local Latin luminaries, Salsa del Sol, and a bunch of other cover groups playing that bizarre stage. All of these names are just scratching the surface, of course. There's a million other bands playing this. So just check out the State Fair's website if you want to know more. Okay, so the Library of Congress announced their newly kind of added historically significant songs that will be preserved as part of its ever-expanding National Recording Registry. Recordings are chosen for their cultural, historic, aesthetic importance in the nation's recorded sound heritage. So we got everything from recent hits by Weezer and Beyonce, the Blue Album, respectively, with Single Ladies Put a Ring on It.
0: Yeah, why wouldn't that be in the Library of Congress?
3: Taylor Swift's 1989 is making it. Chaka Khan's I Feel For You. Oh, yes.
0: That's cool.
3: Go-Go's Beauty and the Beat. And then the Charlie Daniels Band, The Devil Went Down to Georgia. Well, I mean, why not?
0: I mean, okay, yeah.
3: Gladys Knight and the Pips, Midnight Train to Georgia. And then some older stuff, too. Birds, Turn, Turn, Turn. Ray Charles, Modern Sounds and Country and Western Music. Ruth Brown, Teardrops from My Eyes. Perez Prado, Mambo Number 5, the original. It's going in.
0: It's good to know it's safe. Okay, cool.
3: All right, one more story for you here. Nil, they say that if you're going to fly close to the sun, it helps to have a good pair of sunglasses, and nobody in indie rock has been flying higher than geese in this last year. Now the band is rolling out their own branded shades to keep you styling during summer festival season.
0: That's cool.
3: Do you want some geese sunglasses?
0: I do, and I want to wear them to the Yacht Club Festival. They're on the lineup for day 2. This summer, July 18th.
3: So I would describe these as having like an early 2000s rap video aesthetic, or maybe like a paparazzi photo from the early 2000s type of vibe. They're bug eye silhouette sunglasses.
0: Oh, they're gigantic?
3: Kind of, yeah, kind of big and chunky. And they have some wraparound, mid-wraparound shades, some other stuff about the UV lenses, yada, yada, et cetera.
0: Protect your eyes.
3: The band's signatures engraved on the frame's inner temples. They come in the colors black and gray. Geese's Max Basin notably wore those shades while accepting the band's Brit Award earlier this year. And you can score yours for the low, low price of $200. They might look really good with your big green coat on your big green boat, which is a reference to this next song we're about to hear.
0: All right, well, I'm going to request my sunglasses be purple, but this is Geese, Up Haze to Cocaine on the Currents Morning Show.

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1: There's lots of Kicks-era birthdays in mid-May. 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

0: The Gorillaz featuring Sparks on the Currens Morning Show. That is The Happy Dictator. Before that, Geese, A Pays de Cocaine. And we learned during music news today, Zach told us that Geese coming out with their own brand of sunglasses.
1: New signature shades from Geese, some kind of bug eye style frames. They are very trendy.
0: And they do not come in purple, unfortunately.
1: No, gray and black. Come on, guys. Maybe that's the second edition.
0: Maybe. 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
1: And you have a chance to see Josiah and the Bonnevilles performing at First Avenue on June 13th. 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
0: Absolutely. 20 minutes after 9 o'clock right now, you are listening to The Current's Morning Show. Neil and Zach with you today. Jill is out. We're thinking about the coffee break, which is coming up in about 10 minutes, which means we are thinking about Chamber Pop, and it's all in honor of Chamber Music Month. Now, Zach, when I was thinking about chamber music, I was like, what do I know about this? And the answer is not much. So I asked an expert.
1: Yeah, luckily we have some friends in the building. Julie Amisher, the program director of The Current's sister station, Your Classical, right here in the building, told us that chamber music is designed to be performed by a small group of instruments, usually in a more intimate setting, like a smaller venue or even in someone's home. There's often one performer per part, which means each individual musician is integral to the whole piece. So, you know, if you're thinking about classical music in like a big symphony room,
0: like an ensemble.
1: Yeah, chamber music is almost like, you know, breaking it down to like a rock band or a jazz combo
0: like
1: size.
0: A quartet.
1: Yeah, exactly.
0: If you will.
1: Totally. A string quartet. Perfect example.
0: So that's what we're doing. And you know, when you get to chamber pop or orchestral pop, symphonic pop, which is what it's called sometimes, it combines elements of the rock with those strings or horns or piano, harpsichord.
1: Yes, indeed. So we're not going to be super prescriptive with the, like, is this officially chamber pop
0: Let's
1: or not?
0: Go we're going to go to the rule book.
1: Music with, you know, symphonic elements, you know, ideally, you know, has that, you know, what we're talking about here, that kind of chamber element to it. You've already had some great suggestions at thecurrent.org. Let's keep them coming.
0: Yep. And the coffee break kicks off in just about 9 minutes. It's right now, new music from Arlo Parks. Her new record, Ambiguous Desire, is out now. It's the new song, Beams, on The Current's Morning Show.

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0: 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Before that, Arlo Parks with new music. That was Beams. It's Nil and Zach with you on the Currents Morning Show today. 29 minutes after 9 o'clock right now. Almost time for the coffee break. At first, though, programming on the Current is supported by the University of Minnesota, supporting spaces where students learn, researchers innovate, and Minnesota's future workforce is prepared. Search University of Minnesota Capital Request. All right, Zach, it's just about time to get into the coffee break. And listen, this is one where I feel like it's such a nice day. You can just like roll the windows down if you're in the car, put the windows up if you're in the house, and just like kind of coast for the next 30 minutes.
1: Yes, indeed. We are talking chamber pop today for the coffee break. Chamber music, chamber pop today in honor of, what's the occasion for this one?
0: It is Chamber Music Month.
1: Chamber Music Month. Okay, cool. Wow, for the month of May. And if you're wondering, you know, chamber music, sort of a condensed version of the symphonic classical music that you might know from our, you know, partner station at Your Classical. And this has been made, you know, all over the years, rock, classical music has influenced rock music and pop music, but there's sort of a certain strain that we're talking about here. Strings, sometimes woodwinds.
0: Maybe a harpsichord.
1: Sure, yeah.
0: Now, I've heard this song kept popping up, and this is one that Jill suggested too. It's the left bank in the song Walk Away Renee.
1: Yeah, sort of an early innovator in what might be called chamber pop, baroque pop at the time. Mid-1960s, a New York band that kind of was part of the same generation, the Zombies and the British Invasion too. And they wrote this really cool song called Walk Away Renee with these sort of gorgeous string arrangements that led them to be labeled as baroque pop in the 1960s.
0: All right. Well, let's check it out. Don't forget that you too can be a coffee breaker. Just get your song suggestions in, anything that could be considered chamber pop, orchestral pop, symphonic pop, baroque pop. Get them in at the coffee break post at thecurrent.org. It is the left bank, Walk Away Renee, kicking off the coffee break on the Currents Morning Show.

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It's The Verve with Bittersweet Symphony on The Current's Morning Show for the coffee break. The Zombies before that, She's Not There. Tori Amos caught a light sneeze and the left bank with Walk Away. That's hard for me to say for some reason.

0: Walk away, Renee.
1: Walk away, Renee.
0: Oh, you got to put a comma in it.
1: There you go. Yes. And so we are talking today about chamber music. It is Chamber Music Month. Chamber pop is on the table for you. You've brought your violins, your violas, etc. And we've been having a ton of fun listening to this kind of cool style of music.
0: Yeah. And I will say the Verve, Bittersweet Symphony, highly requested at the coffee break post at thecurrent.org, also causing some controversy.
1: Truly. And I think this comes down to the nature of whether chamber music, because it's supposed to be the most intimate version of classical music, whether that song with its sort of big grandiosity represents the form or not. Lively conversation about it. You be the judge at thecurrent.org.
0: Yeah, and join the conversation if you have an opinion. Anybody can be a coffee breaker at the coffee break post at thecurrent.org. I will say, according to Julie Amaker, the program director of our sister station, You're a Classical, Julie said, chamber music is designed to be performed by a small group of instruments, usually in a more intimate setting, a smaller venue, or even in someone's home.
1: There you go.
0: There's often one performer per part, which means each individual musician is integral to the whole piece. So thank you so much to Julie, because I was like, hey, Julie, tell me about chamber music.
1: And if you want to dig into the chamber music thing, Your Classical has a great stream where that's all that they do. There is the chamber music stream.
0: Yeah, and it's linked in the coffee break post at thecurrent.org. as well, if you just want to like have Chamber Music Friday, it's there for you to do that. But these requests keep coming in. There is still time for you to make your request for today's Chamber Pop Coffee Break. And here's one from the blog that's very sweet.
1: Yes, indeed. Pet Sounds, widely discussed as a chamber pop example. Kenzie Servo here, screen name, says, God Only Knows from the Beach Boys was playing the first time that her and Tim Servo met and said, I love you.
0: Aww.
1: They had it play after our first kiss as husband and wife at our wedding. We celebrated 3 years married on Wednesday, so this would be a nice pick to celebrate. Happy anniversary, Servos, Coffee Breakers, and anybody who loves this song.
0: Yep, it is the Chamber Pop Coffee Break. Happy anniversary, you two. It's the Beach Boys on the Current's Morning Show.

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1: I feel like I'm in Bridgerton right now.
0: Yeah, for your chamber pop coffee break on the Kearns Morning Show. I'm like, yes, I'm at a rockin' party in the 1800s.
2: Pass the tea, please.
0: That's a great choice. And then, of course, for the Servo's anniversary, the Beach Boys and God Only Knows.
1: So
0: happy anniversary to the Servos. It's our Chamber Pop Coffee Break today in honor of Chamber Music Month, which lasts the whole May. That's what it lasts. 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
1: Yeah, check it out. It's linked from the coffee break post at thecurrent.org. Listen to it whenever you feel like you need a little bit of that,
0: garden
1: party vibe.
0: Yeah.
1: Yes.
0: We got one more chamber pop song on the way. 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And keep up with events going on in and around the Twin Cities with The Current's gig list. 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Nil and Zach with you here today. And Zach, you're up next. So what do you have coming up?
1: Oh, yeah. Busy day today. Your song of the day. A brand new track from the Mountain Goats. They just released a new album last year, right? But they got another one coming now.
0: I love the way they write. They're so descriptive.
1: It is the prolific band back with a new record called Days. The new song just after 11 o'clock for your song of the day. And then at noon, it's your 90s specialty show every Friday at noon.
0: My
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1: Today we are celebrating Asian American and Pacific Islander Heritage Month with some awesome Asian alternative stars, hip-hop stars from the 90s. It's going to be happening all hour long at noon.
0: Ah, very, very cool. I love Tonal Recall. So we've got one more chamber pop song suggestion. And this one came from the blog too as well, right?
1: Yes, indeed. Yes, indeed. We are going to be closing it down with a Camera Obscura track. Sloth Benjamin wanted to hear a slightly longer one. This is all we got time for, but man, it's a great tune.
0: Remember, if you're doing the best you can, you really are doing a great job. You have a great weekend. Have fun at Art World if you're going. We are closing it out with Camera Obscura. Lloyd, I'm ready to be heartbroken on The Current's Morning Show.

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The beautiful close to Chicago from Sufjan Stevens on The Current. Yes, that one from the Illinois record. Thank you to all the coffee breakers who suggested some Sufjan, a name often associated with the chamber pop genre, orchestral pop, baroque pop, symphonic pop, whatever you want to call it. We were kind of digging into chamber music today on The Current in honor of Chamber Music Month. You can see the full lineup of songs that you helped us pick for today's playlist on the coffee break post at thecurrent.org. Zach McCormick here with you. Happy Friday. You made it. It's Art of World weekend around the Twin Cities. I'll be playing an artist from the local scene that'll be playing Art of World this weekend later this hour, Papa Embe. We'll also be checking something out from Sam Fender, a new duet with Olivia Dean. New music from Dua Sale, also duetting with Bon Iver on a track. We'll hear some new Kevin Morby in just a second, and some new Sturgill to close out this hour under the moniker of Johnny Blue Skies on this new record. We'll also be checking out some classic sounds from Isley Brothers, the Smiths, and more. It's all on the way this hour, along with an album anniversary from Squeeze. That's always going to be fun. Okay, getting us started here, MT Jones, a retro soul star from the UK, grew up in Liverpool, where he met a guy named Jalen Naganda, an American who had come overseas to attend performing arts school, and the two met, bonded over music. MT Jones backed Jalen Naganda for many years as a member of his band, now kind of stepping out solo with a Marvin Gaye-inspired soul sound on this one. It's I Don't Understand. It's on The Current.

That's music from Kevin Morby on The Current. The song is called Javelin. Kevin Morby, singer-songwriter, you might know from his work as a member of the band Woods, eventually as a member of the band Babies as well. A solo singer-songwriter. He's married to Katie Crutchfield of Waxahachie, or partnered up. I'm not sure if they ever actually got hitched or not. But sort of experience of being a songwriter who's also, you know, partnered up with another songwriter, sort of right there in the pages of that song, Javelin, in verse 3. The question kind of rolls out of Kevin Morby here. Very, like, vulnerable way. Am I a has-been? Am I a husband? Could this be our life, babe? Could you be my wife when? Very cool stuff from Kevin Morby, showing an interesting side of himself on that new one. The new record's called Little Wide Open. It's due out in June. Before that, you heard Nico Case with Wreck from her latest Neon Gray Midnight Green, and That Lady from the Isley Brothers getting us started, a song from M.T. Jones in kind of an Isley's mode. I Don't Understand is the name of that one. 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We also get support from PIM Arts High School, where visual and performing arts are at the heart of a well-rounded education. 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Up next on The Current, you're going to be having a chance to hear a new track from Sam Fender teaming up with Olivia Dean on this particular tune. These two sound great together. Olivia Dean, kind of known for poppy soul. Sam Fender, kind of Americana-flavored rock, but it's a great combo. It almost reminds me a little bit, just a little bit, of Tom Petty and Stevie Nicks teaming up. Sam Fender, Rein Me In on The Current.

That's the latest from Dua Saleh on The Current. Another track from that new record, Of Earth and Wires, featuring Bon Iver. The song is called Glow. That record out today. Before that, you heard Phoebe Bridgers with Sidelines. The Smiths throwing it back to their, I think, probably one of their biggest, best-known, and most beloved songs, especially by me, This Charming Man, Rain Me In from Olivia Dean and Sam Fender, the featured artist.

through fifth grade, open to all youth, information at goscouting.org. Music right now from Papa Embe. He's going to be performing at Art World this weekend. And hey, speaking of shows, the Wallflower is going to be coming to town performing their awesome record Bringing Down the Horse in its entirety at First Avenue on June 13th, along with a great Tom Petty record in its entirety as well. You can enter for your chance to win a pair of tickets to this show at thecurrent.org/giveaways. Papa Embe headlining the show Whirligig, a part of the annual festivities at Indeed Brewing this weekend for Art World. A bunch of great artists on the bill. On Saturday is when Papa Embe is going to be headlining. They've also got a Music Tonight headlined by the band Boyish, also Room 3, who you might have caught at some point at one of the Currents events over the years. This one from Papa Embe, it's a new single he released called Care For You.

Classic tune from Squeeze on The Current. It opens up the East Side Story album. It's called In Quintessence. That album, celebrating a big anniversary today, came out on this day back in 1981. A lot of, it's funny to use that one to play one song from that record, because a lot of people consider that the quintessential Squeeze album, if you're going to pick one. The sort of highly literate, slightly off-kilter pop music that that man makes, perhaps never captured better on recorded version anyways than on that one, East Side Story. Bunch of great records throughout the band's discography. That one was originally planned to be a sort of a four-sided double album, with each side of the record produced by a different sort of major influence of the band. So Nick Lowe was supposed to produce a side, Elvis Costello was supposed to produce one, Paul McCartney was slated to produce one, and then Dave Edmonds as well. Everybody dropped out but Elvis Costello, but Dave Edmonds did help in production on that particular track, In Quintessence, starting off the record. Elvis does a great job of capturing all the stuff that makes the band so good, and also kind of getting them to stretch their muscles a little bit too, featuring Paul Carrack, a relatively new addition to the band, what would become their biggest American hit, that song Tempted. Okay, before that one from Squeeze, and by the way, if you like little moments like that in music history, make sure you're checking out Today in Music History on the blog at thecurrent.org. Tame Impala with Loser. You heard Papa Embe getting us started there with Care For You. Catch him tomorrow as part of Indeed Brewing's Whirligig Art of World Music Festivities. The full schedule of Art of World stuff happening all the different events up in Northeast Minneapolis is called Where and When to Catch Live Music During Art of World 2026. And you can also find it on the gig list. New Sturgill Simpson in just a second, and then your song of the day from the Mountain Goats in just a few minutes. 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Minnesota Aurora women's soccer season kicks off on Thursday, May 21st at TCO Stadium. 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And the gig list at thecurrent.org is a great place to go to find out about all the cool shows happening around town, as well as Art of World festivities. We've got them all listed there for you on the gig list post every day. 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All of this live music goodness, it's the gig list. It's right there at thecurrent.org. New stuff on the way from Sturgill Simpson, now known as Johnny Blue Skies and the Dark Clouds. I love this groovy number from his new record, Mutiny After Midnight. It's called Situation on The Current.

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From local to legendary, indie to influential, and new to nostalgic. Connecting our community, one song at a time.

local music sensation Charlie Parr on the current Pride of the North Shore and down here in the Twin Cities, wherever in Minnesota he's at, and wherever in the world, actually, right now, too. It's always fun to play Charlie Parr on the current because he tours so much that whenever I play him, I'll be like, where's Charlie Parr today? He is currently in Switzerland playing a bunch of shows. He'll be back in the Twin Cities for a show June 21st as part of Father's Day festivities at Surly Brewing Company. Before the top, you heard a new one from Sturgill Simpson, now known as Johnny Blue Skies and the Dark Clouds, on that new record, Mutiny After Midnight. That was the song Situation. Zach with you here on The Current. This hour, you'll have a chance to hear new music from Biba Doobie and the Marias teaming up for a dreamy new song. Something new from Cannons and the local artist Humbird. Jesse Wells, a new duet between Gregory Allen Isakoff and Sylvanesso and New Mitski. Classics from Bob Dylan on the way. We'll do some Concrete Blonde, some English Beat later this hour too. And then at noon, Tonal Recall kicks off. We are celebrating the incredible musical contributions of Asian Americans and Pacific Islanders on today's episode in honor of AAPI Heritage Month. That's all happening at noon. Okay, starting things off this hour, it is time for your song of the day, which comes from the Mountain Goats. The new the band just released a new album back in November called Through This Fire, Across From Peter Balkan. That was a sort of concept album about shipwrecked sailors, and perhaps once they got that out of their system, they were able to write kind of a more song-oriented record, although John Darnall adding a sort of a narrative that stretches from the 70s through the 80s and 90s as well on this record. It's going to be called Days, and the album was produced by super producer John Congleton. The band got right back into the studio, joking that basically, you know, John Darnall's writing binges are sort of structured by whenever his wife leaves town for a little while. That's when he does a bunch of music writing. And so he said, my wife left town for a 2-week residency in Virginia, and that's where I got a lot of these ideas coming from. The band got back into the studio, worked hard on this one, and he says that a lot of the songs are in a bit more of a major key than perhaps some Mountain Goats releases over the years. New record on the way later this year. Again, the album is called Days. It's new music from the Mountain Goats. It is your song of the day today on The Current. It's called Charlie Sheen Reaches Out to the Feds.

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'Twas then he felt alone and wished that he'd gone straight and watched out for a simple twist of fate. They walked along by the old canal, a little confused, I remember well, and stopped into a strange hotel with a neon burning bright. He felt the heat of the night hit him like a freight train moving with a simple twist of fate.

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She dropped a coin into the cup of a blind man at the gate and forgot about a simple twist of fate.

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People tell me it's a sin to know and feel too much within. I still believe she was my twin.

We had a chamber music themed coffee break today. Just a smidge of chamber there peeking out at the end of Mitski's In a Lake from her new album, Nothing's About to Happen to Me. If you missed the rundown of all the songs we played during the chamber music coffee break, check out the post at thecurrent.org. Before that, Bob Dylan, Simple Twist of Fate, Blood on the Tracks, 1975. Maggie Rogers in the living room and getting us started. A brand new track from the Mountain Goats. That new album, Days, due out later this summer. You heard Charlie Sheen reaches out to the feds. Stream that and download that as part of the Song of the Day feature at thecurrent.org. We get support from the Minnesota Historical Society commemorating America's 250th anniversary at historic sites around the, at historic sites across the state. Details at mnhs.info/mn250. Music on the way right now on The Current, a team-up between Sylvan Esso and Gregory Allen Isakoff working off of a Mazzy Star tune that wasn't originally a duet but sounds great with two vocals on it. It's Fade Into You on The Current.

It's not Friday the 13th, but we're getting a little spooky with that one. Concrete Blonde, Bloodletting, the vampire song following up War is a God by Jesse Wells, saying it's going to take a lot of blood in that one. Concrete Blonde, that record, Bloodletting, came out on this day back in the year 1990, led by the songwriting talents of Jeanette Napolitano. The band kind of originally started as sort of a Pretenders influence group, found their way around to that kind of gothy sort of sound on that Bloodletting record. Really cool album that had a bunch of big fans in the music industry, including folks like REM, big fans. Michael Stipe actually helped the band come up with the Concrete Blonde name, and Peter Buck featured on a song or two on that record as well. Before the Jesse Wells tune, you heard Japanese Breakfast, or Japanese Breakfast with Paprika, and getting us started there, Gregory Alan Isakov and Sylvan Esso with Fade Into You. I don't know why I said it like the British pronunciation. It's Paprika, not Paprika. Anyways, support for the current comes from Minnesota Historical Society, commemorating America's 250th anniversary at historic sites across the nation. Details at mnhs.info/mn250. We also get support from Broder's Cucina Italiana. We'll do that one later. Planned Parenthood, dedicated to creating a safe and inclusive space for everyone to receive expert care, now offering fertility services and menopause care with 10 health centers across Minnesota, including 5 in the metro, ppncs.org. Awesome Asian American tracks on the 90s show in just a couple of minutes here. Tonal Recall kicking off at noon. We're going to be celebrating Asian American and Pacific Islander Heritage Month with some

Music from Cannons on the Current. We just aired an interview that they did when they stopped through town for their show with Bob Moses with the Current's morning show. You can find that at thecurrent.org right there on the main page. Talking about that awesome new album, Everything Glows and More. Before that, you heard the English Beat, Mirror in the Bathroom, 1980s, I Just Can't Stop It, Beach Bunny with Prom Queen, getting us started there, Biba Doobie, All I Did Was Dream of You featuring the Marias. Some local sounds from Humbird coming up in just a second, and then after that, Tonal Recall kicks off with an hour of 90s jams like we do every Friday at noon. 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And the gig list at thecurrent.org is a great place to go to find all the cool shows happening around town. This weekend, a busy one in the Twin Cities, Artaworld, is going down. You can see the full lineup of Artaworld artists on thecurrent.org on the gig list or the dedicated Artaworld post, where and when to catch live music during Artaworld 2026. Tonal Recall in just a second. First, Humbird, this one from the local scene. February is the name of the new single. She'll be joining us at the NPR booth at the State Fair August 31st.

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Amplifying independent artists since 2005 with the best authentic new music alongside the influences that inspired it. Music made possible by member support. The Current.

0: Hello and welcome to Tonal Recall, where we celebrate the music and culture of the 1990s on the current every Friday at noon. And this hour, we are going to be commemorating Asian American and Pacific Islander Month, month of May, with an hour full of awesome jams by Asian American artists here on the current. Everything from hip hop to alternative rock, even heavier stuff, a little metal in the way this hour. It's all happening on the current. Let's start things off in the world of hip hop, starting with an artist, Foxy Brown, who was a big, big name in the 1990s. Her debut, Il Nana, came out in 1996. She formed The Firm as well with Nas, AZ, and Cormega. So definitely an established name in New York City. And of an artist who you might not know has Asian ancestry. She, her sort of legal name is Inga DiCarlo Fung Marchand. And she was born with parents of Trinidadian American and Afro-Trinidadian and Indo-Trinidadian, as well as Chinese-Trinidadian descent. So the Asian ancestry by way of Trinidad for Foxy Brown makes its way into the AAPI month playlist for Tonal Recall, starting with this one from Foxy. It's All B featuring Jay-Z, and it's Tonal Recall on the current.
1: That's right. That's right. How we do? Yeah. Nana.

music from Handsome Boy Modeling School on The Current, a project featuring Dan the Automator, who is the guest of honor for this particular track. The theme today on Tonal Recall, your 90s lunch break every Friday on The Current. We are celebrating awesome Asian Americans in honor of AAPI Heritage Month in May. Dan Nakamura, born in San Francisco, parents spent time in Japanese internment camps as a child, went on to become a hip-hop luminary, producing awesome tracks for Gorillaz, bunch of great rappers over the years, even recently featured as one of the remixers for the 2026 FIFA World Cup theme representing the Bay Area. Before that, you heard music from the Mountain Brothers representing Philly, a 90s hip-hop group featuring guys like Chops, a.k.a. Scott Jung, Peril L, Christopher Wong, and Styles, Steve Way, together kind of a cool underground hip-hop sound, definitely influential on later Asian American hip-hop groups like Blue Scholars as well. And before that one, you heard Lateryx with their kind of R&B flavored jam, Lady Don't Techno. The Muzz Rapper Mixes EP is where that one comes from, 1997. Lateryx featuring Lyryx Born as a member. Lyryx Born, another guy from with Japanese ancestry from the Bay Area, originating from Berkeley, California, born in Tokyo to a Japanese father and an Italian mother, and helped became part of that cool underground hip-hop scene from the West Coast, the San Francisco scene as well. We got some alt-rock coming up now that we've dug into some awesome Asian hip-hop to start off the hour here. We'll get to that in just a second. First support comes from the Northeast Minneapolis Arts Association, presenters of Art Awhirl, happening May 15th through the 17th, open to the public with 1,400 participating artists and galleries, activities, music, food, and more. Details at artawhirl.org. Okay, we are going to next get on to some awesome Asian Americans from the world of alternative rock, heavier rock than that as well. We'll get to some metal in just a second. Let's start things off by honoring Kim Thayil, member of Soundgarden since Jump, a fantastic guitar player and a guy who kind of helped co-write this song, Jesus Christ Pose, in a jam session during band practice with Matt Cameron, also of Pearl Jam, who was in Soundgarden at the time, bassist Ben Shepherd. The two of them, the rhythm section was jamming on sort of like a cool complex groove. Kim Thayil heard that and said, like, okay, sweet, how do I get a piece of this? And started doing some kind of crazy, you know, sort of looping guitar over the start. They ended up coming up with this riff, and Chris Cornell comes in and is like, hey, this is awesome, guys, let's go for it. They end up writing this song sort of about the way that people can take on sort of messianic religious flavor to their pop culture, whether or not that's a good thing or not. So here it is, Soundgarden. It's Tonal Recall. It's on The Current, Jesus Christ Posed.

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some epic length tunes in that block on Tonal Recall and the Current, celebrating amazing Asian Americans today in honor of AAPI Heritage Month. That one, Kirk Hammett, the work of his great guitar playing in Metallica plenty of times over the years. The Unforgiven kind of marks sort of a cool turning point in Kirk Hammett's guitar playing. Prior to that particular track, he was sort of known for really painstakingly composing his guitar solos, but he just couldn't seem to get something going in the studio with the pre-composed solo when he was working on that one. So he decided to just try to improvise something, and he came up with that incredible solo. And then afterwards he was like, you know what, maybe I don't need to painstakingly compose all of these. Maybe I can just sort of like rely on some of the emotion of the moment and, you know, try to channel a more improvisational stream when I'm playing. And it's like, yeah, well, you can, man, because you're just that good at guitar. Kirk Hammett, Asian American by way of his mother, who is a Filipino, and Bay Area Filipinos, kind of represented a couple of different times in the playlist for today, including some of the hip-hop tracks that we already heard this hour. Before that, you heard the Smashing Pumpkins with Soma, another epic-length tune, this one from the Siamese Dream record. Guitarist James Iha wrote the sort of beautiful opening chords for that song. He was a co-writer on a bunch of great tunes from Smashing Pumpkins over the years, a fantastic guitar player for the band as well, Japanese-American by way of Chicago. And getting us started there, Soundgarden, Jesus Christ Pose, Kim Thayil with the awesome guitar work on that track. The band also featured a Japanese-American, Hiro Yamamoto, during the early years of the band as well, although not on that awesome tune. In just a second, we'll do more alt-rock, alt-music, Asian-American songs in just a second here on The Current. 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Heads up that The Current has some tickets for you to the Blue Ox Festival, which is coming up not so long from now, June 25th through 27th, an Americana-themed fest featuring the likes of Charlie Crockett, Pertnir Sandstone, Valerie June, and more. It also takes place just across the border in Eau Claire, Wisconsin. Like I said, at the end of June, you can enter for a chance to win weekend passes to this awesome festival, thecurrent.org/giveaways. Music on the way now from one of the guitar icons of alt-rock, Joey Santiago. Joey Santiago, another Filipino-American on The Current today for this AAPI Heritage episode. A guy who, you know, really deserves a ton of credit for bringing sort of surf music back into the canon of rock guitar playing, especially with his, you know, work in the Pixies. So let's do the Pixies covering a surf classic here. It's Cecilia Ann with Joey Santiago doing some great lead guitar from the Bossa Nova record on The Current.

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Adele's music is an alchemy of soul, jazz, and pop, a style she calls dirty blues. 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

We'll do it again, over. Laying down one night, heard Papa tell Mama. Heard Papa tell Mama. Let that boy boogie.

That's music from Big Head Todd and the Monsters on the Current, closing out our Asian American and Pacific Islander Heritage episode of the 90s show here on the Current. Big Head Todd and the Monsters coming through town for a show at the Palace Theater October 17th. Todd Park Moore, a Korean American by way of Denver, Colorado area. That song featuring the original writer of the tune, John Lee Hooker, on some guest vocals, but Big Head Todd doing the guitar shredding on that one. Before that, from the Deftones classic album from the year 2000, cheating just a little bit, that was from the White Pony record, Digital Bath, the name of that tune. Deftones featuring a couple of members during that era of Asian American descent, Chino Moreno on lead vocals and bassist Chi Chang as well. Before that, you heard Blonde Redhead with Girl Boy from back in the mid 1995, self-titled. Blonde Redhead featuring Kazu Mikino, who on lead vocals in that band, Japanese American. And getting us started, Joey Santiago covering a classic surf tune with the Pixies, Cecilia Ann. We've got one more awesome Asian American from the world of hip hop in just a second to close out the episode on Tonal Recall on the Current. 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ASIMN.org. 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This is a nightly concert calendar full of awesome Arterworld show listings this weekend. 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Okay, Tonal Recall wrapping up with this one, honoring Chad Hugo of the Neptunes, a fantastic producer, one half of the duo with Pharrell. I wish the two of them weren't fighting because they made such awesome music together. This one from Usher's classic, 8701. This is like a perfectly characteristic Neptunes beat. And yeah, we're cheating again because it's from 2001. Deal with it. It's Usher. You don't have to call on the Current's Tonal Recall.

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0: a stomper from the Austin indie rockers Spoon from the Hot Thoughts record. That was Do I Have to Talk You Into It? And before that, Usher asking or telling you that you don't have to call from his 8701. That one in honor of Chad Hugo of the Neptunes. The entire Tonal Recall today, a playlist of awesome Asian Americans from the 90s, alternative rock scene, hip hop scene, etc. Thanks for helping celebrate AAPI Heritage Month with us here on The Current. And no Tonal Recall next week. We got Memorial Day weekend coming, so we got some special programming coming for you. But we'll be back with more 90s jams and all that jazz as we continue on The Current. Wait, hold on. Am I getting my week screwed up here? Is Memorial Day next weekend or the following weekend? Hold on. Let's take a look here. No, it is the following weekend, so we do have a Tonal Recall for you. I think we're going to head over to Athens, Georgia, where we're going to be doing a scene report about the Georgia music scene during the 1990s. That'll be a blast. We'll do the special programming for Memorial Day the following weekend when that actually happens. Zach McCormick here for you. Thanks for checking out The Current. Just after 1 o'clock in this hour, a chance to hear a brand new track from Beck, kind of back in the folky mode of his morning or his sea change morning phase era. We'll hear something new from Genesis Owusu, whose awesome revolutionary new album Red Star Woo and the Worldwide Scourge is out today. We'll hear something new from Death Cab, as well as Miles Caton from Sinners, and some new Metric too. First, it is time to run down your Friday night concert calendar. It's a busy one on the gig list.
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0: Okay, so there is a ton of shows to choose from happening tonight around the Twin Cities. 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That'll have all those listings as well. Bunch to choose from here, so I'm going to skip past a lot of the Art of World stuff, but head over to thecurrent.org that you can find it. There's also events going down at the White Squirrel Bar. Chris Holm, the early show at 6 p.m. The late show at the White Squirrel tonight is going to be Far, Far Away with Suburban Muscle and Hollow Doubts. You have a chance to find Inner Wave with Twin Seas tonight at 6:30 p.m. at Fine Line. The Dan Israel Band is going to be at Animales Barbecue at 7 o'clock. Good Kid at Palace Theater with Inoha at 7 p.m. The Suburbs continue their residency at Parkway Theater at 7:30. Take That Back featuring John Hutton and Sue Orfield are at Berlin 7:30. Cloudland featuring a band called The Hot New Side Project with Self-Evident, Rad Owl, and Short Timer for a show at 8 p.m. Ingrid Andres at 8 p.m. with Haley James at the 7th Street Entry. The Paper Kites with Donovan Woods, 8 p.m. at First Avenue. Uncle Lucius with The Point, 8 o'clock at the Turf Club. And over at the Astor Cafe, Clover and the Bee are celebrating their EP release show. There's also a tribute to the music of Stevie Wonder's The Songs in the Key of Life at 9 p.m. at the Dakota and earlier as well. So again, a bunch of awesome Art of World music to choose from. So much to that it's really hard for me to even highlight one particular show, but let's give you a little bit of something to look forward to tonight at Sociable Cider Works, which is having a show that starts off at 6 p.m. tonight with EFMI. Then it's Rhino Shine at 7, Owen Trelstad at 8 p.m., and Keep for Cheap closing things out at 9 o'clock in the headliner slot. Keep for Cheap, an awesome local band that kind of combines Americana, indie rock, and emo for a cool sound they call Prairie Rock. This is Life is Like This from Keep for Cheap. It's on The Current.

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1: Hey, it's Diane. 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Pertnir Sandstone are the local show's Artist of the Month. The veteran string band behind the Blue Ox Music Festival are celebrating their 9th studio album, Side by Side.
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It's music from Supergrass on The Current. Their album, I Should Coco, came out on this day back in 1995. 31 years old for this classic album, which really sounds like youth in the summertime to me. The band in their kind of early to mid-20s, fresh with, youthful enthusiasm on this debut album and working really quickly, sort of in a cheap studio type of context in order to try to capture the live energy and sort of that creativity that comes with a band when they're, like, you know, firing on all cylinders early days, when like every single practice that they're doing is making them, you know, that much better and better each single time. This Supergrass record really kind of captures that energy. Songs like All Right and Caught by the Fuzz, Man Size Rooster, but also some deeper cuts like that one, Time, as well, where you can really hear the Kinksy influences on the band shining through. Before that, you heard Riptides from Death Cab for Cutie, the band coming to town in July to play some shows at to play some music at the Armory from that new record, I Built You a Tower. Eat Your Young from Hozier and Getting Us Started Today. That was music from Keep for Cheap, playing at Sociable Ciderworks Showcase tonight for Artaworld. You can find a full list of Artaworld show listings at thecurrent.org on a blog post called Where and When to Catch Live Music During Artaworld 2026, or on the gig list posts right there at the main page as well. 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Music on the way right now. Let's take a look here. How about new Miles Caton? This is a track from the singer-songwriter who is also a star in the movie Sinners. It's Don't Hate Me, and it's on the

It's new music from the Canadian sensations In Metric on The Current, Romanticize the Dive. Their new album, that song, Victim of Luck, kind of all about the roller coaster of rock and roll, the highs, the lows, and the gas station burritos. Before that, you heard Waxahachie with Mud. She gave a shout out to her partner, Kevin Morby, on his album release day for his new record, Little Wide Open. And getting us started there, Don't Hate Me from Miles Caton. You might know him from the Sinners cast, where he played singer-songwriter in that movie as well, now kind of doing it in the real world. 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Learn more at westopolis.org. Heads up, The Current's got an opportunity for you to win some awesome tickets to the Blue Ox Music Festival, featuring artists like Charlie Crockett and Pertnir Sandstone, Valerie June, and more in Eau Claire, Wisconsin, June 25th to 27th. Head over to thecurrent.org/giveaways to find out how you can enter to win a pair of weekend passes. Music on the way now from Beck. Beck reuniting with some members of his longtime backing band and collaborators for a new song that kind of fits in the vein of his Sea Change album, where he was sort of exploring mellower, folky sounds. And then he followed that up a little over a decade later with an album called Morning Phase that won him a Grammy. Kind of back in that same mode. I wonder if there's a full length on the way or just one tune. This one's called Ride Lonesome. It's new music from Beck, and it's on The Current.

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That reminds me of last summer's Happy Hour series. Surly Brewing Blondshell came through for a great show with her band, and the rain was happening, but fans were still there, super dedicated, watching, waving their hands along to that one, 23's a Baby. Summer Happy Hour series is back. We just had our kickoff last night down in Rochester. The first Twin Cities-based show, May 21st, next week at Inside Brewing with Atlanta soul star Kells. Find out more about the whole series at thecurrent.org/happyhours. Before that one, you heard Stampede from the new record from Genesis Owusu out today, Red Star Woo and the Worldwide Scourge. You got a chance to hear that one last night exclusively during the Current's summer, or excuse me, the Current's Thursday Night Listening Party series. Getting us started back with his new song, Ride Lonesome. In just a second, new stuff on the way from the Red Clay Strays. 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More info at haumc.org. 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Tickets and info at axs.com. And there are many ways to support the Current. One great way is by naming the Current as a beneficiary in your estate, retirement, or long-term financial plans. 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And the Current's gig list is a great place to go to find all the cool shows happening around town on any given night. You can look up gig list post for all the shows happening at Art of World this weekend, and there's also a dedicated Art of World post as well, where and when to find live music during Art of World. Find both of those on the main page of thecurrent.org. 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Zach McCormick getting ready to head out of here. Jessica Paxton's taking over, soundtracking the rest of the way to your weekend. This one's from the Red Clay Strays, Demons in Your Choir. It's on the Current.

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Watching Strangers Smile. There's another little blip here. There we go. Little guitar riff right there. Parquet Courts on this Friday afternoon. We also heard from Tyler Childers with Onita and the Red Clay Strays, new music from the band from their Grateful release that was Demons in Your Choir. Jessica with you. Friday is here. Oh my goodness. A TGI Fry, baby. Let's just all take a collective deep breath in. Exhale out. Oh, we've got the afternoon ahead of us, a weekend. The sun is out. We're all feeling good. I know I am. I hope you are too. Looking forward to hanging out with you for the next few hours. Coming up this hour, we're going to spin something from a project from students at a school here in St. Paul coined Hip Hop High. I've got new music from Ray, joined by an Academy Award winning composer. And right now, new music from Lucy Dacus, a song that she released on Record Store Day that seems perfect for this time of year, especially if you're like me and you can't wait to get out into the garden. The song is inspired about the idea of just embracing the moment, just thoroughly enjoying each and every day. This is Lucy Dacus with Planting Tomatoes.

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1: There's lots of Kicks-era birthdays in mid-May. Artists like Chris Novoselic of Nirvana, Nine Inch Nails frontman Trent Reznor, Devo's Mark Mothersbaugh, and Enya all have candles to count. 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

Be With You. That is new music from British greats Muse from the album The Wow Signal, which is a title inspired by an actual radio wave that was detected in 1977. Many implying that the radio signal is evidence and proof, in fact, of extraterrestrial life. Now, to be clear, they have not heard that radio signal since 1977, but it was strong enough, it was long enough, that it is still looked at as evidence of UFOs out there trying to communicate. The Wow Signal from Muse. Geese before that with Taxes. We heard Willie Nelson from his 16th studio album, Shotgun Willie. The great from 1973 with Sad Songs and Waltzes, and something new from Lucy Dacus that was Planting Tomatoes, something I hope to do this weekend if it would ever warm up. The song, though, really not so much inspired about by gardening, but just embracing life to its fullest, getting out, experiencing everything. Life is fleeting. Embrace those relationships, that time you have with friends and family. Beautiful new music from Lucy Dacus here on The Current. Jessica with you. 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And how does one celebrate on a Friday? Well, how about with a chance to win some tickets to see the Wallflowers performing Bringing Down the Horse in its entirety, coming up at First Avenue, June 13th. You want to go? Well, you can enter for a chance to win a pair of tickets at thecurrent.org/giveaways. And more reason to celebrate right now, new music from Ray, who has a really fantastic new album out called This Music May Contain Hope. This particular track finds her collaborating with Academy Award-winning prolific composer Hans Zimmer. It is the Click Clack Symphony. New music from Ray on The Current. Did you know the-

She'll be alright. No riding shining armored knight. She will save herself this time. And in fact, tonight, she did confirm. The cold never lasts, my darling. It just teaches the heart how.

Two incredible voices right there. Baby Rose joined by Leon Thomas. That was Friends Again. Charlie XCX before that with Von Dutch. We heard The Pretenders with Talk of the Town. And a sweeping song that sounds right out of a film score. No surprise. It features Academy Award winning composer Hans Zimmer. That was Ray with the Click Clack Symphony. New music here on The Current. Jessica with you on this Friday afternoon. 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More tips and information at littlemomentscount.org. I've got new music right now from students at a charter school here in St. Paul coined Hip Hop High. It is the high school for the recording arts where students can earn their diploma and also learn about the music business at the same time. They've got a new musical project out called Tune In, Speak Out, a perfect example of where music meets purpose. The project is designed to help students turn real talk into music that sparks a movement for mental health awareness. Here they are, students from the High School of the Recording Arts right here in St. Paul. This is Happiness on The Current.

Oh, Fade on the perfect song for Mr. Chuck Prophet for this beautiful, sunshiny, blue sky Friday afternoon. Yes, indeedy, 85 degrees and sunshine. That is Chuck Prophet with Summertime Thing. I think we all could use a whole lot of summertime things. Casey Musgraves before that with Dry Spell from the new album Middle of Nowhere, a song chock full of just the most clever sexual innuendos. Plus, you know, the song, it's easy on the ears as well. She recently announced a tour that will bring her to the Twin Cities later this year as well. Jamie Liddell in the set with Multiply and students from St. Paul, Minnesota's own charter school, the High School for the Recording Arts, where students can earn their high school diploma and learn about the music biz and make music. That was Happiness from their new project, Tune In, Speak Out. What a great example of the local music scene here on The Current. Jessica, with you. 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Friday is here. The weekend is here. Arta World is here. Find out all the many, many live music events taking place tonight, tomorrow, all weekend long. It's all at thecurrent.org/giglist. New music right now from two artists who have joined forces on a fantastic new track from the album Hope We Have Fun from Mount Joy, joined by Gigi Perez. She is having such an incredible year, and what a fantastic opportunity to partner with a band like Mount Joy. This is In the Middle. It's a great new track on The Current.

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New Zealand, great. The Beths right there watching the credits. We also heard in the set from Florence and the Machine, really powerful song, powerful band. And at the top of that set, new music from Mount Joy, joined by Gigi Perez. What a beautiful collaboration that was in the middle. Here on The Current, Jessica with you in the middle of the afternoon on what is proving to be a beautiful Friday. More great tunes on the way this hour, some fun music history news, and in just a bit, a chance for us to look at last week's question that we posed, the music question we posed on our socials, which just ahead of Mother's Day, which of course is now in our rearview mirror. But we asked the question, what song reminds you of your mom? Well, we heard from lots of listeners. We're going to have the answer to that music question coming up this hour. Right now, new music from Jalen and Gonda. An artist, one of many, in fact, British artists. There seems to be a revival of the sort of R&B soul sound, modern artists making that iconic sound so fresh and contemporary. This is Jalen and Gonda with the title track of his new album, Doctrine of Love.

Absolutely nothing wrong with that. From 1976, Paul McCartney and Wings with Silly Love Songs. And I had to spin that song because it was on this date, May 15th, 1967, that one of the greatest musical love stories of all time started. Paul McCartney met American photographer Linda Eastman during a concert at the Bag of Nails nightclub in London. They married on March 12th, 1969, 2 years later. What a beautiful love song. What a beautiful love story. Paying tribute to Paul McCartney and his late wife, Linda Eastman. Harry Styles before that with Aperture. New track from the album Kiss All the Time, Disco Occasionally. Supermodel with I Used to Live in England. And Jalen and Ganda at the top of the set. That was Doctrine of Love. So much love, so much great music here on The Current. 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We're going to have the answer to our musical question that we posed a few weeks ago ahead of our spring member drive, just ahead of Mother's Day, asking the question, what song reminds you of your mom? We're going to have that musical answer in just a bit. Before we get back into the music, a heads up that you have an opportunity to catch Deer Tick at the Fine Line June 17th. They are coming to town. And you can enter to win a pair of tickets to the show and, in fact, a whole mess of shows when you head over to thecurrent.org/giveaways. Little insider scoop. That list of shows that you can win tickets to gets updated each and every Wednesday. So maybe, you know, put a little calendar notification on your favorite digital device, and Wednesdays or any day of the week, head over to thecurrent.org/giveaways and enter for your chance to win a pair of tickets, in this case, to see Deer Tick at the Vine Line. Sam Fender recently collaborated with Olivia Dean on a song that garnered them both a Brit Award. This is it. It's called Rain Me In.

Why not? Let's all be great. Wise words, fun song, very inspiring. That is Jill Scott, joined by trombone Shorty. She is an actress. She's a musician. She's a New York Times best-selling poet. And she's on the airwaves here on The Current from the new album, To Whom This May Concern. That was Be Great. Big star before that with September Girls on this May afternoon. And a beautiful new duet from Sam Fender and Olivia Dean. In fact, that song garnering both artists a Brit Award. That was Rain Me In. Jessica with you. Happy Friday, TGI Fry baby. 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Well, we've got this fun new Friday afternoon tradition, our musical question of the week. We pose it on our socials, Facebook and Instagram, asking listeners to share their responses. It also is a great way to connect with other listeners, build community, and then we share some of the responses on air. Now, we posed a question before our spring member drive ahead of Mother's Day. What song reminds you of your mom? Because of our 893 Essential Voices countdown last week, didn't get a chance to answer that question, but we're going to do so right now. And we want to thank everyone who commented on the post, like Karen from Minneapolis, Patty from St. Paul. We heard from Sonia in Mendota Heights. We also heard from Melissa in St. Michael, who chose the song Genius of Love by Tom Tom Club. I love the idea of a song, such a great song, such a great band. And it reminds Melissa of her mom. Here they are, Tom Tom Club. This is Genius of Love on The Current.

The answer to the question, what song reminds you of your mom? Well, Melissa from St. Michael, Minnesota chose that song, Genius of Love by Tom Tom Club, saying, Mom introduced my sister and I to all the best indie music, which we loved listening to on vinyl as kids. We loved listening to Mom's weird music, which turned out to be foundational for me and still the best music to listen to now. Here, I concur. I'm guessing Melissa's mom is probably my age as well. Gotta love that song, Genius of Love. What song reminds you of your mom? Well, we have posed the question for next week that we will answer, which is, what's the last full album you've purchased? Again, we posted the question on our Instagram and Facebook. You can follow along and share your answer, and we'll share some of those responses next Friday right here on The Current. Again, what is the last full album?

What a beautiful song. Mavis Staples, that is Beautiful Strangers, a cover, in fact, of a Kevin Morby song. Kevin Morby today releases his new full-length album, Little Wide Open. And before that, sisters Haley, Layla and Kenzie, calling themselves Girl Tones. That is their debut single, Volcano, exploding on the airwaves here on The Current. Jessica with you, bad puns and all. Fortunately, we've got good music to make up for my lack of humor. 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Live music-wise, we've got Arterwell coming up this weekend, Whirly Gig as well. It's all at thecurrent.org. I have Indigo Girls just around the corner, but first, new music from Devin Gilfillian. This has kind of a sweeping sort of spaghetti western vibe to the track. It's called Hold On. It's on The Current.

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Takes one to know one. Oh, yeah, that is the case. The Beaches from their No Hard Feelings release. We heard Indigo Girls from Swamp Ophelia. That was Least Complicated. And new music from Devin Gilfillian, Hold On Hourglass, a sweeping kind of spaghetti western-inspired song. Great new music here on The Current. And more of the same on deck this hour. We are in the business of creating community through music, spinning nothing but all the good stuff, and more of the same on the way this hour, along with a heads up in just a bit about an opportunity to win a pair of tickets to see a band coming into First Avenue next month. Right now, new music from Cassius Culpepper, signature voice, great debut album called Act One. Here he is with Man of His Word. It's new music from Cassius Culpepper, A Name You Want to Know. He's on The Current.

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If ever there was a Friday afternoon theme song, I think that was it right there. The Incredible Bongo Band. That is probably the most literal band name ever because they're incredible. And yeah, they're just banging on those bongos from their Bongo Rock release. That was Apache. The album released back in 1973. Kind of a novelty act, but come on. Tasty as heck, am I right? Gorillaz before that from the new album The Mountain, that song The Moon Cave, also featuring Black Thought. We heard local brother-sister duo Dury with I Told You So, and the soulful sounds of Mr. Cash's Culpepper at the top of that four-song set. That was Man of His Word from the debut album Act One. Great new music here on The Current. 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Tickets and more information at artsmia.org. I've got a chance for you to get the intel, the inside scoop on how to get your hands on a pair of tickets to see Josiah and the Bonnevilles perform at First Avenue June 13th. What do? Well, you head over to thecurrent.org/giveaways and you enter for a chance to win a pair of tickets. 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Again, it's all at thecurrent.org/giveaways. I've got new music on the way this hour yet to come from Rat Boys, Jack White, Black Keys, and right now Leve from her deluxe edition of the album A Matter of Time. This is Mad Woman on The Current.

Everyone is hidden and everyone is cruel. There's no shortage of tyrants.

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I can hear the mighty roar. I can hear the horses prancing in the pastures of the Lord.

There's just something so healing, so beautiful, just like a musical, magical balm. The music of Nick Cave and the Bad Seeds from Ghosteen, a release the band put out in 2019. That is Bright Horses. Black Keys before that, bringing the blues, bringing the R&B, bringing the rock, bringing the funk. That was You Gotta Lose, a track from their new covers album, Peaches! Exclamation point. That song originally recorded by Earl Hooker, later by George Thorogood and the Destroyers. Black Keys saying it is a song they love to play on the road. Now they've recorded it and put it on an album. Great track here on The Current. Situation from Yaz from their debut album Upstairs at Eric's. And Leve, the Chinese Icelandic artist who has literally brought classical and jazz music to a whole new generation of listeners. That was Leve with Mad Woman from the deluxe version of her Matter of Time release. Friday music, good times, all the good stuff here on The Current. 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New music right now from Jack White, who recently announced he's coming back to town, headlining the Armory in November. This is a song he just released, and I gotta say, dude is so prolific. It seems like he's releasing new tunes all the time. New tunes, new albums, fun stuff from his own record label as well. This song kind of takes the story of the Garden of Eden from the Book of Genesis, turns it on its head. It's G.O.D. and the Broken Ribs.

Such a beautiful song, Jack Antonoff and Bleachers, that is You and Forever. One of the very first songs and bands spun here on The Current back when we launched in 2005. That was Peter Bjorn and John from 2006 with Young Folks. Fontaines D.C. with Starburster and new music from Jack White. That was G.O.D. and the Broken Bones taking the story of the Garden of Eden, putting a Jack White spin on the story. Great new track from a legendary artist who comes to town in November, performing at the Armory. Details online at thecurrent.org/giglist. 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This is Penny and the Lake on The Current.

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Swedish Sisters First Aid Kit, showcasing those beautiful sibling harmonies, that is Turning Onto You, and Rat Boys before that with Penny in the Lake. I love how that song starts with that little cock-a-doodle-doo. That is a track from the Chicago band's new album, Singing to an Empty Chair. It is shortly after 5. You know what that means? Ring-a-ding-ding. We made it through another week. Yeah, it's not only Friday. Now it's Friday Eve. The weekend is here. Who's ready to partay? Me. I hope you're having a great day. I hope you're looking forward to lots of fun this weekend. And I hope you take the current with you, whatever it is you might be up to, because we're going to provide the perfect soundtrack for all your fun activities with friends and family, or even if you're just hanging with yourself. Right now, I've got new music from British model, actress, and musician Suki Waterhouse. She's coming to town in June. She'll be at the August, she'll be at the Palace Theater. In July, she'll be performing at the Hinterland Music Festival in Iowa. Here she is with the title of her, I should say, with her new single, which I believe is going to be the title of the new album. This is Suki Waterhouse with Back in Love.

0: place to be, you feel me? Uh-huh. You know what I'm talking about?
1: Ain't nothing to it.
0: Separate the wheat from the obsolete. Who say mobsters don't prosper? 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I foresee a place in time. My

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1: Hey, it's Diane. 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This month's list includes tender folk musician Sadie Gustafson-Zook, modern R&B singer-songwriter Jordan Johnston, heavy rock and rollers Mary Jam, electronic artists May and Alona, and more. Sunday's local show will also feature Radio Heartland's in-studio session with Pertnir Sandstone, recorded last February at The Current. Pertnir Sandstone are the local show's Artist of the Month. The veteran string band behind the Blue Ox Music Festival are celebrating their 9th studio album, Side by Side.
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Bridget calls me baby. So much swagger. What a voice. What a song. That is Slumber Party. Who brings a Blue Velvet DVD to a slumber party? I don't know. I'm trying to understand that song, but I dig it. Depeche Mode before that with World in My Eyes. We heard Lupe Fiasco with SOS and Suki Waterhouse, the British actress, model, and musician with Back in Love. She comes to town headlining the Palace Theater in August. She'll also be performing at this summer's Hinterland Music Festival. 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More at z.umn.edu/first Tuesday. Well, speaking of summertime festivals, my gosh, there is so much going on. How does someone even keep track of it all? Well, I'll tell you how you do. You head over to thecurrent.org/giglist, but don't want to distract ourselves. The Blue Ox Festival, featuring artists like Charlie Crockett, Pertnir Sandstone, Valerie June, so many more big names. It's coming to Eau Claire in Wisconsin, June 25th, 26th, and 27th. Yeah, three big days because there's a lot going on. Well, check it out. The Current has a chance for you to win a pair of weekend passes to the festival. Yeah, you get to go to all the shows, all 3 days. You can enter to win at thecurrent.org/giveaways. Wow. We're going to hear something right now from the band Telehealth. This song is super fun. It's super catchy. It also cracks me up because it's kind of about corporate culture and also the fact that, you know, yeah, is there such a thing as a cool job? Which I know sounds kind of ironic with someone like me who certainly does have a totally cool job. But again, it's a job, work, man, you know? But this is a good song. Got kind of some B-52 vibes going on. It's Telehealth with Cool Job on The Current.

New music from Lizzo. Yeah, that's a pretty fun, catchy tune. Lizzo with Love in Real Life, the name of the new album. She's got a forthcoming biopic coming out on Netflix. Netflix or Prime, one of the two big streamers that she's starring and producing in, expanding her musical empire. Mitski before that with Where's My Phone. Janelle Monáe with Turntables, and Seattle band Telehealth with Cool Job, kind of poking fun at jobs and employment and corporate culture. 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We've got music right now celebrating the local music scene, an alt-rock, punk rock trio comprised of some big names in Minnesota music. They're also going to be performing at the Turf Club in St. Paul on June 27th. I am talking about Ultra Bomb, featuring Greg Norton of Husker Du, Ryan Smith of Soul Asylum, Derek O'Brien of Social D. Come on, how cool is that? From their new album, The Bridges That We Burned, this is Ultra Bomb with Artificial Stars.

Such a beautiful song. Oh, Brandi Carlile, How You Do Make Us Swoon. That is new music from the artist from her Returning to Myself release. Social Distortion before that, covering Johnny Cash, Ring of Fire. Social Distortion coming to the Armory September 20th. And before that, Minnesota punk rock trio Ultra Bomb with Artificial Stars. Derek O'Brien from Social D. Brian Smith from Soul Asylum, Greg Norton from Husker Du. That was Artificial Stars from their new album, The Bridges That We Burn. 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St. Paul knows how to celebrate. 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Find out what's happening live music-wise. Lots going on this weekend. Art World coming up as well. You can find out what's happening and make your plans to take in some live music. It is all at thecurrent.org/giglist. We are going to wrap up this hour before we take a deeper dive into the gig list with new music from an artist who's also a founding member of Vampire Weekend. Rostam, who today releases his debut album, American Stories. This is Rostam with Back of a Truck. It's new music on The Current.

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0: Ready for the fall, ready for a dance party here on The Current. That's what Friday evenings are all about. That is Hot Chip with a Ready for the Floor. Before that, Disclosure with When a Fire Starts to Burn. Featuring the Southern Minister delivery, getting some from the pulpit by the books, House Groove. That was a track from Disclosure Settle release. Featuring, I should say, that pulpit voice was samples of motivational speaker Eric Thomas, who actually also appears in the music video for that song. And at the top of the set, brand new music from Rostam, although I gotta say I made a mistake. I said it was from his first solo album, American Stories, out today. It's actually his third release as a solo artist, although it is indeed out today. The artist not only known for his work with Vampire Weekend, but on his solo work, the alt-pop songwriter and producer blends his own Persian and American folk instrumentation, expanding his own signature sound. Great new music here on The Current. Jessica with you. Weekend is here. Let's take a look at the gig list.
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0: You know, it's the weekend. It's a big weekend at that. We have Artaworld coming up. There's so much happening. In fact, speaking of Artaworld, just really quick, our digital team has done an incredible job of compiling all the details about Artaworld. It's one of the largest open air studio tours. Well, some of them are open air, but largest studio tours in the country, where you get to get up close and personal with all the 1,600 plus participating artists in Northeast Minneapolis. 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So how does one figure out who is going to be where and when? Well, you can find that at thecurrent.org/giglist. Also at thecurrent.org/giglist, find details about things happening this weekend alongside Artaworld. For example, like Chris Holm, who's performing tonight at the White Squirrel Bar. Indeed Brewing has their Whirligig 2026 event taking place all weekend long as well. The Dakota is celebrating the music of Stevie Wonder. At the Fine Line, you can catch Inner Wave with Twin Seas. As part of Artaworld, there's the Liquid Zoo at Bauhaus Brew Labs, the Dan Israel Band performing tonight at Animale's Barbecue, Good Kid at the Palace Theater, Take That Back featuring Joan Hutton and Sue Orfield at Berlin. Also tonight, Cloudland Theater has Hot New Side Project with Self-Evident, Rad Owl, and Short Timer. Ingrid Andress with Haley James at the 7th Street Entry. The Paper Kites with Donovan Woods at First Ave. Uncle Lucius with The Point at Turf Club. Clover and the Bee have an EP release show tonight at Astor Cafe. Late Night Lounge at Berlin featuring Girl Blunt. And Far, Far Away with Suburban Muscle and the Hollow Doubts late night at White Squirrel Bar. Now, I know I just threw so much at you all at once. It's a lot. We're so lucky to live in an area that has so much great live music. Check it out anytime. It's always there waiting for you to peruse. We call it the gig list. It's found at thecurrent.org/giglist. And my gig list pick is actually a legendary vocalist who will be headlining the Varsity Theater this Sunday, May 17th. Just an incredibly astounding artist. Her musical moniker is actually her nickname spelled backwards. Her name, Abigail, her nickname, Abby, for Abigail, but you turn that around and you get Yebba. Here she is, Yebba, coming to the Varsity on Sunday. This is Yebba with October Sky.

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1: There's lots of Kicks-era birthdays in mid-May. 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

Little power pop goodness on this Friday evening. Compliments of Mr. Matthew Sweet from his 100% Fun release. That was Sick of Myself. Mumford & Sons before that with a song called Here, joined by American country artist Chris Stapleton. We heard Somber with 12 to 12. And my gigless pick for the evening, that was vocalist Yebba with October Sky. She'll be at the Varsity Theater this Sunday, May 17th. You can find more details about that show and, in fact, all the live music events happening this weekend, which I'm going to just forewarn you. 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You know, just before the top of the hour, we heard something new from Rostam, who today released his third solo effort, an alt-pop musician and producer. 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In fact, you'll find a bunch of shows that you can sign up for your chance to win. It's all at thecurrent.org. We're going to keep the Friday night dance party vibe going, and it's going strong because we've got something now from Robin. This is Talk to Me.

Well, did I mention that we've got a big, big music-packed weekend on the way? Well, there's just another example. Courtney Barnett, who rocks the Palace Theater tomorrow night, presented by The Current, along with special guest Truman Sinclair. I've been hearing quite a bit of buzz about Truman Sinclair as well. That's going to be an incredible show. That was Courtney Barnett from her latest album release, Creature of Habit, with Stay in Your Lane. And Swedish artist Robin from her new album, Sexistential, that was Talk to Me, bringing a little dance party break to your Friday Eve here on The Current. 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Learn more at z.umn.edu/First Tuesday. The hits just keep coming your way on this Friday Eve. Something new right now from Freako. This is 7 Degrees.

You know, like Tori Amos and her daughter Tosh right there, we are in fact all stronger together. Beautiful new music from the album In Times of Dragons. Jeff Tweedy before that with Lou Reed Was My Babysitter, a breakout track from his Twilight Override triple release. Franz Ferdinand in the set from their self-titled album released, wow, all the way back in 2004. That was Take Me Out. And The Softer Side of Freako. That was 7 Degrees here on The Current. 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Mac Wilson coming in the door. I am going to head out for the weekend. I hope you have a fantastic one. Whatever you might be up to, do take The Current along with you to provide the perfect soundtrack. 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